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1: A body pulled from the River Ribble in Lancashire is believed to be that of a 12-year-old boy who got into difficulty while swimming with his friends. It comes after a 13-year-old boy died in similar circumstances at a reservoir in Halifax on Bank Holiday Monday. In all, five teenagers have died during the heatwave, prompting new warnings about the risks of swimming in open water. Scientists and campaigners have called the record-breaking temperatures mind-bogglingly crazy as they warn that the current heatwave seen across Europe has been made worse by human-driven climate change. The record for the hottest May day in the UK has been broken by more than 2 degrees. A man's been arrested and is now being questioned in connection with the terrorist attack at a Manchester synagogue last October. The 49-year-old was arrested in Salford on suspicion of failing to disclose information regarding terrorist activity. And the rapper Bad Bunny and the actor Alan Cumming have both been revealed as the latest stars to appear in Toy Story 5. They'll join a star-studded cast which includes Tom Hanks and Tim Allen. That's the latest from Radio News Hub. I'm John Collins.
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1: Today will be dry with sunny spells for many. Cloudier in the northeast, but some bright spells slowly developing. Very warm in the southwest, but feeling fresher elsewhere with a high of 30 degrees Celsius.
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1: A woman fatally shot outside a bar in Sheffield was an innocent bystander. That from South Yorkshire Police, who say two men and a woman remain in custody over the attack in the early hours of Bank Holiday Monday morning. The woman was left with serious injuries following the shooting outside the 141 bar. She later died in hospital. The criminal investigation into the post office's Horizon scandal could be delayed by 5 years without millions in additional funding. That's the warning from police chiefs, who say the size of their investigating team would need to nearly double if it is to submit files to prosecutors for charging decisions by late next year or early 2028. Health officials say a Briton who was taken to hospital in the Netherlands with hantavirus has now returned to the UK. The person was medically evacuated from the Netherlands to England, and the Health Security Agency says they're now following strict infection prevention and control measures. And Luke Little has offered to provide the tickets for the Prince of Wales to make his debut at Ali Pally later this year after they chatted about the World Darts at Windsor Castle. That's the latest from Radio News Hub. I'm John Collins.
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1: Today will be dry with sunny spells for many. Cloudier in the northeast, but some bright spells slowly developing. Very warm in the southwest, but feeling fresher elsewhere with a high of 30 degrees Celsius.
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1: A body pulled from the River Ribble in Lancashire is believed to be that of a 12-year-old boy who got into difficulty while swimming with his friends. It comes after a 13-year-old boy died in similar circumstances at a reservoir in Halifax on Bank Holiday Monday. In all, five teenagers have died during the heatwave, prompting new warnings about the risks of swimming in open water. Scientists and campaigners have called the record-breaking temperatures mind-bogglingly crazy as they warn that the current heatwave seen across Europe has been made worse by human-driven climate change. The record for the hottest May day in the UK has been broken by more than 2 degrees. A man's been arrested and is now being questioned in connection with the terrorist attack at a Manchester synagogue last October. The 49-year-old was arrested in Salford on suspicion of failing to disclose information regarding terrorist activity. And the rapper Bad Bunny and the actor Alan Cumming have both been revealed as the latest stars to appear in Toy Story 5. They'll join a star-studded cast which includes Tom Hanks and Tim Allen. That's the latest from Radio News Hub. I'm John Collins.
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1: Wednesday will be dry with sunny spells for many, cloudier in the northeast, but some bright spells slowly developing, very warm in the southwest, but feeling fresher elsewhere with a high of 30 degrees Celsius.
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0: Hi there, I'm Lyndall and I'm just dropping in to invite you to my Sunday morning breather every Sunday 10 till 1 on Ultimate Radio. It's your chance to stop, to relax, to press pause in your weekend. From 10 till 12, it's all about tunes and chat, so we'll catch up on what's been going on in the world, providing it's not too depressing. Then from 12 till 1, it's the weekly mull. It's that moment in the week when I pick a theme to ponder and we all mull it over together. So a bit of thoughtfulness, a bit of fun and some great music. That's the Sunday morning breather. If you want to get in touch, you can follow at Mull Weekly on Twitter, or you can contact me with your mull thoughts and your music requests by emailing theweeklymull@ultimateradio.co.uk. 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
1: A woman fatally shot outside a bar in Sheffield was an innocent bystander. That from South Yorkshire Police, who say two men and a woman remain in custody over the attack in the early hours of Bank Holiday Monday morning. The woman was left with serious injuries following the shooting outside the 141 bar. She later died in hospital. The criminal investigation into the post office's Horizon scandal could be delayed by 5 years without millions in additional funding. That's the warning from police chiefs, who say the size of their investigating team would need to nearly double if it is to submit files to prosecutors for charging decisions by late next year or early 2028. Health officials say a Briton who was taken to hospital in the Netherlands with hantavirus has now returned to the UK. The person was medically evacuated from the Netherlands to England, and the Health Security Agency says they're now following strict infection prevention and control measures. And Luke Little has offered to provide the tickets for the Prince of Wales to make his debut at Ali Pali later this year after they chatted about the World Darts at Windsor Castle. That's the latest from Radio News Hub. I'm John Collins.
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1: Today will be dry with sunny spells for many. Cloudier in the northeast, but some bright spells slowly developing. Very warm in the southwest, but feeling fresher elsewhere with a high of 30 degrees Celsius.
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0: Well, get on with it then.
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1: In other words, music from any artist, any decade, or any style. 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And, of course, bringing back those long-forgotten memories with the 60s snapshot. To make a request or to suggest a feature idea, email Teresa at ultimateradio.co.uk.
0: I did say on Thursday, didn't I?
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1: A body pulled from the River Ribble in Lancashire is believed to be that of a 12-year-old boy who got into difficulty while swimming with his friends. It comes after a 13-year-old boy died in similar circumstances at a reservoir in Halifax on Bank Holiday Monday. In all, five teenagers have died during the heatwave, prompting new warnings about the risks of swimming in open water. Scientists and campaigners have called the record-breaking temperatures mind-bogglingly crazy as they warn that the current heatwave seen across Europe has been made worse by human-driven climate change. The record for the hottest May day in the UK has been broken by more than 2 degrees. A man's been arrested and is now being questioned in connection with the terrorist attack at a Manchester synagogue last October. The 49-year-old was arrested in Salford on suspicion of failing to disclose information regarding terrorist activity. And the rapper Bad Bunny and the actor Alan Cumming have both been revealed as the latest stars to appear in Toy Story 5. They'll join a star-studded cast which includes Tom Hanks and Tim Allen. That's the latest from Radio News Hub. I'm John Collins.
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1: Wednesday will be dry with sunny spells for many. Cloudier in the northeast, but some bright spells slowly developing. Very warm in the southwest, but feeling fresher elsewhere with a high of 30 degrees Celsius.
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1: We've got a golden mashup between 9 and 10. We have got another cryptic challenge for you. And the record of the week, of course, how can we forget that? That'll be coming up around 8:15. And we're on the letter K's today for our three lively tunes.
0: Everyone's always welcome to Mandy's for Breakfast.
1: 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She is not coming in. I repeat, not coming in.
0: The Breakfast Show with Mandy Woodman. Every Tuesday through Friday from 7 to 10 a.m. Right here on Ultimate Radio. We've got it all.
1: Can I say kick ass, please, management?
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1: Labour is lacking a coherent plan. That's the word from former Prime Minister Tony Blair as he hit out at the government, says the Prime Minister continues to press on despite pressure over his position. Baked beans, garlic and avocados could become cheaper under government plans to tackle the cost of living. The government's published a list of household items they plan to cut tariffs on. Meanwhile, households will find out how much their energy bills will increase in July today, with forecasts suggesting a rise of more than £200. 8 in 10 UK firms are suffering a hit from the Iran war. That's according to a report by Barclays. Trevor French is a Barclays spokesperson. He says businesses are still managing.
2: Businesses are becoming more and more resilient and dealing and operating in an environment where they have uncertainty has become the norm for them. And so they've become very adept at dealing with these challenges.
1: And NASA say there could be people living and working on the moon within 6 years under new plans for a moon base. From Radio News Hub, I'm Frankie Hessein.
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1: Sunny spells across the UK, but cloudier in the northeast. A dry day for most of us too, but a few showers possible across the south. Highs today of 29 degrees Celsius.
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0: 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Each week I take a top 40 from way back in history, play through the whole lot of it, try and slip in a track from the number one album as well. Usually if I've got time I'll slip in a couple of breakers, that's tracks that have not made the top 40 yet but are about to, and the odd track that never will make the top 40. If you want to get in touch with the show, you can send me a tweet at MarkF on air or email me mark@ultimateradio.co.uk and try and have a guess what the number one is as well. Join me 7 o'clock Friday night. 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

0: A number of foods like garlic, avocados and olive oil could be cheaper under government plans to tackle the cost of living. Chancellor Rachel Reeves announced last week she'd cut tariffs on over 100 items as part of a package of moves to tackle higher costs resulting from the
1: around the world. 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
0: A number of foods like garlic, avocados and olive oil could be cheaper under government plans to tackle the cost of living. Chancellor Rachel Reeves announced last week she'd cut tariffs on over 100 items as part of a package of moves to tackle higher costs resulting from the Iran war. Well, UK firms have admitted they're feeling the effects of the Iran war too. 8 in 10 say they're suffering a hit, and a fifth of businesses are putting investment plans on hold because of the geopolitical uncertainty. Trevor French is from Barclays who did the research. He says it's not as bad as it looks though.
2: What we've seen is that businesses have become very skillful at navigating various uncertainties and challenges that are thrown at them.
0: Energy bills could be rising by over £200 in July as Ofgem announces its latest energy price cap later today. Forecasters warn the typical dual-fuel household could face a 13% increase. And the scorching hot temperatures are expected to cool slightly in some parts of the UK today after several days of record-breaking heat. From Radio News Hub, I'm Frankie Hersine.
3: 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But then came unexpected site fee increases. And that was before the dramatic loss in value. If you bought a home on a holiday park in the UK, you may

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1: Sunny spells across the UK, but cloudier in the northeast. A dry day for most of us too, but a few showers possible across the south. Highs today of 29 degrees Celsius.

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2: Matron.

the summer. Well, actually, it's cooling down today quite considerably. Oh, morning, by the way. Morning. Yes, so yesterday it was hot. Today it is getting considerably cooler. It's going to be dropping by about 10 to 15 degrees. So those of you that aren't really feeling the heat, aren't loving the heat, you get a little bit of a reprieve. Well, today anyway. So, good morning. Welcome to Wednesday. Wednesday, the 27th of May. We're nearly out of this month. Do you know what? Isn't it just going quick, isn't it? So, yes, 27th of May, 2026. What are we doing today? Well, to be honest, nothing different. All the usual fun and bits and bobs for a Wednesday. We've got some famous birthdays. We've got the Retro Top 10 coming up after 9 o'clock. Also, some great tunes, including the Records of the Week, including three lively tunes after eight. We are on the letter B today. Song titles starting with the letter B. Kicked with a very, very short and sweet track from the Undertones, Here Comes the Summer. Let's just hope so, eh? Because, you know, we don't want to, as I said the other day, we don't want to have peaked too soon, as they say. So, shall we carry on with the tunes then? Let's do that. As I say, we have got some famous birthdays today. I should tell you about those a little bit later. But first of all, let's carry on with a bit of McFly and Obviously. Morning!

I do like a bit of McFly, and obviously love that. So very good morning, good morning, good morning. Hope you're doing all right on this slightly cooler Wednesday morning here in the southeast in Maldon in Essex. Just we're at the caravan still. We're still broadcasting live from the caravan for today and tomorrow. Exciting stuff. Very good morning to you. Hope you're doing all right. If you want to get in touch with me this morning, let me tell you how you can do it. You can drop me an email, mandy@ultimateradio.co.uk. WhatsApp, Facebook or text if you are on the Ultimate Radio WhatsApp community. I know I say this every morning, but I need to keep saying it, don't I, really, to remind any new listeners. If you are not on the Ultimate Radio WhatsApp community, there are three groups on there. We have the chat group, we have the announce list, and we also have our catch-up service. Now, just a little bit of a word on the catch-up service. Many apologies, because for technical reasons, my shows are not going up at the moment. I have no idea what to do. I have no idea what's going on. I think it's down to a horrible Windows update that happened last week, and it's just kind of thrown certain things out. Some things, I hate those Windows updates, because some things you can manage to sort out. Others take a little bit more time, and I think this has thrown something out, so I need to look into it a little bit more. So apologies that there is no archive of the show at the moment. Anyway, it's fine, because we are live. We are live. We are playing you some great tunes. We're going to do some famous birthdays in a bit. But first of all, let's have this from Pete Wiley and Synth

I love that. Absolutely love that. That was NSYNC, and it's going to be me. I always think it's called Every Little Thing I Do, but it's not. It's called It's Going to Be Me. Just love that. And before that, we heard Pete Wiley, of course, from Wah, or the Mighty Wah, and Sinful, which is a great track. Now, very soon, we're going to be doing famous birthdays. If you or somebody you know is celebrating a birthday today, then get in touch with me, Mandy, at ultimateradio.co.uk, WhatsApp, Facebook, or text. Got to say good morning to a couple of people that I've heard from this morning. Got to say good morning to my husband who's tuned in from home. So good morning to Andy. Good morning also to Diana Graham who are tuned in. Oh, I'm a bit sneezy this morning. I don't know why. But anyway, never mind. I will try and keep stop myself from sneezing live on air. Anyway, so we're going to do birthdays, as I say, very, very soon. And it's somebody... So somebody celebrating a birthday today, and I don't normally play two tracks in a row from somebody, but I can't decide which one to play from this particular person. So, do you know what? I thought, blow it. I'm going to just play two. So, anyway, never mind. Before that, let's have a bit of Squeeze and Take Me, I'm Yours.

I know we've got a slightly different happy birthday tune. It sounds like a little kid's tune, doesn't it? Happy birthday to you. So, a few people are celebrating birthdays today. If it is your birthday, very, very happy birthday to you. If you know somebody who's celebrating a birthday today, then why not give them a little mention? So, starting off in 1944, it's Billy Adamson's birthday. Or it would have been Billy Adamson's... Try that again. Billy Adamson. Anybody know who he is? Oh, actually, we've got another one before that. I missed this out. Hang on, bear with me. Yes, 1943. How could I miss this lady out? Born this day in 1943, Cilla Black. She was born in Liverpool and passed away in 2015, which was a massive shock, wasn't it? As I say, born in this day in 1944, Billy Adamson, drummer from The Searchers. Remember them? He passed away in 2013. In 1957, now this is the one I'm having difficulty with, everybody, because how can you pick just one song from this lady? I could easily do three. And do you know what? Blow it. I think I'm going to. Three of my favourites from this particular lady. Susie Sue. Yes, Susan Ballion. Anyone who knows who she is? Of course you do. Her of Susie and the Banshees, born in Southwark in London on this day in 1957. I've got three tracks coming up from Susie Sue. Ooh, yes, love them. Born this day in 1958, Neil Finn. So anybody know who Neil Finn is? Yes, he of Split Enz, along with his brother Tim Finn, born in New Zealand, so his birthday today, and born this day in 1967, oh, it's Gazza's birthday today. We are not doing Fog on the Tyne. That is not happening. Okay, let me tell you now. Born this day in 1971, Lisa Lopez. She was known as Lisa Left Eye Lopez, wasn't she? Tragically, she was from TLC. Tragically died in 2002. I think it was a car crash, wasn't it? She died. So that was a bit of a shocker. It's also born this day in 1975. Now, anybody remember this guy, Andre 3000? Anyone know who he is? Andre 3000, Benjamin. Andre Benjamin. It's not, of course, his name isn't really 3000, of course. He's a rapper from Outkast. He's also an actor, by all accounts. He was born in Atlanta, Georgia. So there we go. Oh, have we got one more? Oh, it's Jamie Oliver's birthday today. Remember the chef? The naked chef, Jamie Oliver? Anyway, it's his birthday today. He was born in 1975 as well. So let's kick off with a bit of Cilla Black, shall we? And, oh, hang on. No, that's happening again. No, we don't need that again. Okay, let's do this again then, shall we? This is Cilla Black and Anyone Who Had a Heart.

Oh, you see, Paul Barnett's with me. He says Susie Sue definitely deserves three tracks. The thing is, it's, you know, you kind of think of more and more and more, and you think, oh, I could do that one, I could do that one. I could have a whole show just Susie and the Banshees tracks, but I can't. Because that's, you know, can't do that. But I'm definitely going to be playing three of my favourites anyway. That doesn't mean to say that I don't like others, because I do. But these are three of my particular favourites. So good morning to Paul Barnett, who says 16 to 16? Whoa, blimey. I'll need to check out that message again. Surely that's not going to be top temperature, is it? That's a massive drop, isn't it? I know it is a massive drop of a massive temperature drop today, because I think they said that we were dropping about 10 degrees below what it was yesterday. And you do notice it, don't you? You do. I just popped out this morning, just not only just literally outside to sort me water out. And it's still lovely. Can't complain at all. But it's definitely going to be noticeably cooler today, I think, and possibly more bearable for those of you that aren't a fan of the heat. Right, shall we do these three Susie Sue tracks then? Shall we? Yes, I think we should. Susan Ballion today is celebrating her birthday, born this day in 1957, aka Susie Sue from Susie and the Banshees. So we'll start off with the excellent Kiss Them For Me. Oh, yes, enjoy these three.

Oh my goodness. Oh my goodness me. That was just pure indulgence. I remember being absolutely obsessed with that track. Susie and the Banshees and Peekaboo. Before that, we had Christine, the Strawberry Girl, which again was just fab. And then before that, we started off the three with Kiss Them For Me, which is just blooming awesome. Oh, just could go on. And looking at the other birthdays, actually, there are a couple of others that I could think I just want to play too from that one. Actually, there is one that I am going to stick to in for. I know I'm being a bit self-indulgent this morning, aren't I? I really am. Anyway, never mind. I've got to say very good morning and welcome back to Sarah. Now, as with us a couple of weeks ago, our A-Lady was out of action. It wouldn't play Ultimate Radio, and we had to do a lot of resetting and all that sort of stuff. Anyway, Sarah's been trying it, and finally, we're back. She sent me a message. Hooray, we're back. You're back. So that's great. They've obviously managed to sort out whatever glitch it was. And I think it was probably at Amazon's end, to be honest. Welcome back. And if you've just joined us, we are broadcasting live from the caravan. It's significantly cooler here today. Us and Paul Barnett. So we've actually got the same temperatures today as Paul has in Walton. So at the moment, 16 degrees, and it is going to get to the dizzy heights of 23, which is about 10 degrees lower, or just over 10 degrees actually lower. I think temperatures across parts of the southeast hit 34 point something. So just on the nose of 35 degrees yesterday. That's bonkers, isn't it? Isn't that just blooming bonkers? But fantastic. But yes, it's going to be about 10 degrees, a little bit, about 10, 11 degrees lower than that today, which is significantly more comfortable for those of you that find the extreme hot weather quite difficult. I was hoping to go out for a walk yesterday, but it was just a bit too hot. And I thought, whoa, my son is actually getting over a nasty bout of sunstroke. And so he went to a festival. They went to Wales over the weekend and he went to a festival. And he was out in it, and I guess they weren't really being very sensible. They kind of think to themselves, well, you know, it's kind of not as unbearable as you think. You know, when the sun isn't pelting down on you, you think, oh, I'm all right, having a nice time at the festival. And then they've all come down with sunstroke. Nasty. So, you know,

I just love that. Split Ends and I Got You, because it's Neil Finn's birthday today. A couple of other messages coming through. I haven't checked them all out yet, but got to say very good morning to Denise, and good morning also to Jane RG, who is tuned in on a half term. So fantastic. She said, thankfully, it's cooled down today. She said, she's finding the extreme heat a bit of a struggle, as are many people. She said, it's cooled down. She said, would you believe it? She said, I've got a great air conditioning unit coming today. Oh, isn't that just a... I think, though, that you will need it, Jane, because apparently it's going to get hotter again. I've heard some contrasting information about this. So I've heard on one weather forecast that's it, right? That's it. It's all done. But on another weather forecast, I've heard that tomorrow, and my mum actually told me this, that apparently today we're getting a bit of a reprieve, and tomorrow it's going up again. So watch this space. I don't know what weather's. I think we just have to kind of check out the weather kind of as and when it happens, really, don't we? The one thing I do hope, though, it's they have said that some parts are going to rain. I told, please, no. Please, no rain. I do hate it. Obviously, if we have one of those kind of tropical storms and then it all goes away and then it all comes back dry again, you know, like it does abroad, you know, when it's really, really hot, then you have a massive storm and it lashes it down and then it goes away and then that's it. It goes all dry again. That's all right. That's okay. But if we just have loads of prolonged rain, no, please, no, thank you. So I know it's good for the garden. And I know there are people that are battling to keep their gardens watered at the moment. And it is a bit of a nightmare having to keep going out watering it all and making sure all your lettuces are nice and watered and all your plants are nice and refreshed. Anyway, let's move on, because

It would have been Lisa Left Eye Lopez. That's what she was known to herself, Lisa Left Eye Lopez, or Lisa Lopez. Would have been her birthday today. She was born in 1971, absolutely no age, and she died in 2001. Wow. Let's have a bit of TLC and Waterfalls. This is a lovely track.

That was TLC and Waterfall. Because, of course, it would have been Lisa Lopez's birthday today. She passed away in 2002, and I think it was a car crash, by all accounts. I think it was. Now, I did mention somebody else who's celebrating a birthday today, Andre 3000. Of course, that's not his real name. Well, it is Andre Benjamin, of course, and not only a rapper from Outkast, but also an actor by all accounts. I don't know what he acted in. I've no idea. Anyway, this is one of two tracks. We're going to do the other one in the next hour, but I thought that I would do this one, taking us up to the news. This is Roses.

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1: Energy bills are set to take a sharp rise in July after Ofgem announced the energy price cap would increase by 13%. The regulators say it reflects volatility in the markets as a result of the Iran war, although customers will see just a 5% increase on their electricity bill compared to gas, which will rise by 24%. Firms are suffering and businesses are putting plans on hold because of the Iran war. That's according to Barclays, who say energy and fuel costs are taking their toll. Trevor French is their spokesperson. He says businesses are still managing to stay calm.
2: Businesses are confident in their own prospects, and 57% of businesses have told us that they're confident in the UK economy, and 85% are confident in the strength of their own business.
1: Baked beans, garlic and avocados could become cheaper under government plans to tackle the cost of living. It's part of moves by Chancellor Rachel Reeves to keep prices down following the Iran war. And there could be people living and working on the moon within 6 years after NASA unveiled plans for a moon base. From Radio News Hub, I'm Frankie Hersine.
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1: Sunny spells across the UK, but cloudier in the northeast. A dry day for most of us too, but a few showers possible across the south. Highs today of 29 degrees Celsius.

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1: Thank you.

See, I can't do me diddly doos in time to this because we've got a slight delay as the system goes on this. So bear with me. Do do do do do. So I'm sorry, it's all out of sync, Sarah. I'm sorry, I do apologise, but I didn't want to let you down because obviously you know it's your first day back for a while, so I thought you'd be missing them. Anyway, good morning. Welcome to the second hour of The Breakfast Show. Mandy here with you live from Maldon in Essex. It is 6 minutes past eight, or just gone 6 minutes past eight, here in Maldon in Essex. And if I mentioned to you yesterday or the other day where we were, whereabouts in Essex, our exact location. We are here on the Blackwater Estuary, and it is probably, well, without a doubt, in my opinion, the most beautiful part of Essex. Well, you know, I'm going to say that, aren't I? Because I'm biased. So, we are, what are we doing this hour? What are we doing this hour, I ask? Well, I can tell you what we're doing. We're playing the record of the week. That's coming up very, very soon, as chosen by you from Nothing But Thieves. And it is a great track as well. We have also got coming up in a few minutes, in about a minute or two's time, we have got our three from our A to Z of three, three song titles. Today, we're going back. We're starting all over again. We did the letter A's yesterday. We are on the B's today. So three song titles beginning with the letter B. So we're going to do that. And so we've got the record of the week. And what else are we doing? What are we doing today? Is this supposed to be an intro challenge? I might give you an intro challenge today. I don't know yet. Or I might give you a lyrical challenge. I haven't done that for some time. So I might pick out something and give you a set of lyrics. And you need to tell me what the song is, what the lyrics are, what the song is. So shall we start off our three lively tunes, all beginning with the letter B? We have got some pretenders. We have got some they might be giants, and we have also got some Little Mix. So let's start off then with this one from the Pretenders and Back on the Chain Gang. Good.

Oops. I wasn't in me right. I wasn't ready. I was sending a message. Typical. That was a Little Mix and Black Magic. I love that. You know, when you haven't heard something for ages, you know what I mean? It's just lovely to hear it again, isn't it? Before that, we heard Birdhouse in Your Soul from They Might Be Giants. And then we started off with Pretenders and Back on the Chain Gang. Have I got to say anything? Oh, Denise is saying that she loves the smell of the rain. See, I do. I love the smell of the rain, but I just don't want to be rained on. Do you know what I mean? If I do decide to go out for a walk today, which I really need to do, I don't want it to start raining when I'm out, because it'll be like being back in London again in the rain. Oh dear. Anyway, I don't think it's going to rain for very long. They don't necessarily predict too much rain. So we're going to do the records of the week in a bit, but before that, let us have something from Mike and the Mechanics, and All I Need Is a Miracle.

That was Mike and the Mechanics, All I Need is a Miracle. From the vocals, was that Paul Carrack on vocals? Was it? I think so. Good morning, Paul Roberts. He said a little cooler there today, which is nicer. I think it's fair to say it's a little cooler everywhere today, which is a bit more bearable, isn't it? What was I going to say? Yes, I'm here, actually. I'm here at the caravan until tomorrow. So the plan was I was going to go home today. And then I thought, I don't know, I'll sneak a little extra day in. So off home tomorrow. So there we go. Oh, I know. It's bittersweet because obviously I want to go home and see my husband and everything else. But it's just, you know, when you have a breakaway, just kind of over too quick. You know, just it's over too quick. So there we go. Anyway, we are here with The Breakfast Show and it is time now for the record of the week. And this won the votes, or got the most votes, should I say, in the mid-morning mix on Monday. This is our record of the week this week. It's Nothing But Thieves and Evolution.

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wet, wet, wet. So let's just hope it isn't going to be wet, wet, wet today. And wishing I was lucky. And before that, we heard Nothing But Thieves, our record of the week this week, and Evolution. So brilliant stuff. You'll be hearing that tomorrow and on Friday. So according to the news, I just having a little look through the news, and not much really to say, to be honest. Talking about quite serious subjects, including people being safe near the water. I was thinking about this morning, and I thought, you know what? We could do our own public information films, couldn't we? About water safety. And sometimes I do wonder how, you know, will people learn? Will they ever learn from what they hear, you know, about people jumping into waters and rivers and things like that in this? Because the thing is, you just want to cool down, don't you? When it's really hot and you're walking by a river or something like that, you just think, I just want to jump in there and cool down. People don't realise, though, about cold water shock, do they? And this is what apparently this is what they're saying, that this is the thing that causes people to lose their lives is the water shock when they get into these cold rivers and things. So apparently, how many, don't you know, here on the news last night, I think it was a dozen people had lost their lives in the last few days because of jumping into rivers and water and stuff like that, and didn't appreciate how cold it was. Oh dear. So yes, there's a lot of that in the news today. Also, talking of rising in energy bills, rubbish, and people are sort of getting air conditioning units, aren't they, Jane RG? because they, you know, nowadays, when you think about it, a lot of the time, the weather, when we get really extreme weather like we've had, you know, some parts of the country are hotter than places in Europe. You know, we've been hotter than Ibiza, we've been hotter than parts of Cyprus. We've really have experienced a lot of this heat. And a lot of these countries, they all have air conditioning, don't they? You go into sort of hotels and places like that, and they're all got air conditioned. And what they're saying is that maybe the new houses that are being built here in the UK should come with an option of air conditioning as standard because of the rising temperatures now in the summer. I thought of this before. I think it was back in 2019 when we had that really hot summer. And I remember thinking they should have these, you know, these new houses and things should have an option that you can have air conditioning, because it's true to say that a lot of the time this country is hotter than some parts of Europe. So it's an interesting one, isn't it? Whether it will happen, who knows, it'll probably cost too much money. I'm going to tell you, I'm going to give you very soon a lyrical challenge. So I'll give you a set of lyrics to a song. I'll try and make it nice and easy for you, and you need to tell me what the song is, where the lyrics come from. So we will do that very, very soon. But first of all, let's have a bit of Rick Astley and Cry for Help.

every cat flee and cry for help. Do you know what? I was looking at that and I thought, really? 1991? I don't know. I was thinking perhaps it was in the 80s, but it wasn't. Okay, I am going to give you a set of lyrics now. Are we ready? So here we go. Nice easy one, I think, this morning. Now I've stood on your shadow and I've watched it grow. Now I've stood on your shadow and I've watched it grow. Ooh. Do I give you a clue yet? No, I don't. I'll give you a clue in a bit. If I don't get any guesses in the next few minutes, I shall give you another clue. Now I've stood on your shadow and I've watched it grow. What are the lyrics? What is that song with those lyrics? Now I've stood on your shadow and I've watched it grow. If you think you know, Mandy at ultimateradio.co.uk, WhatsApp, Facebook or text. Let's have a bit of Noel Gallagher's High Flying Birds and Pretty Boy.

Keep your head down, pretty boy. Oh, I love that. Noel Gallagher's High Flying Birds and Pretty Boy. Now, it's his birthday on Friday. Woohoo! I don't normally do birthdays any other day than Wednesday. Wednesdays are usually birthday day. You know what I mean? Celebrations. I've got to celebrate Noel's birthday on Friday. He'll be the same age as me, you know. He will. So there we go. Right, good morning to Ian. Hope you're doing all right. Good morning also to Melvin. So hope you're doing all right. And good morning to Janet, who is also tuned in with the ladies. Looking forward to getting out for a walk today, because yesterday, of course, was far too hot for the dogs, but it's significantly cooler today. So Janet will be looking forward to doing that, I dare say. Now, let me give you a reminder of this lyrical challenge, shall I? Because I think I might have to give you a slight clue. Now, I've stood on your shadow and I've watched it grow. Now, I've stood on your shadow and I've watched it grow. If you 80s fans are out there thinking, what is it? What is it? What is it? What is it? I've just given you a clue. It's an 80s hit. I think so, anyway. Yeah. Now, I've stood on your shadow and I've watched it grow. You can just hear them singing it, can't you? I'm not going to do that, though, because it will just give it away. I won't do that. I will tell you what it is, though, just before 9 o'clock.

Edge. Now, I've stood on your shadow and I've watched it grow. What is it? It is a 80s, big old 80s hit. I will give you another clue. It's a man and woman. Right, that's it. That's all I'm going to say. All right, that's all I'm going to say on this one.

0: taking a hot to the heating.
1: Oh, you see, you got to do that. After the Fred jingle, it's got to be a bit of Right Said Fred, hasn't it? Love that. Right. So nobody has guessed the correct answer to today's lyrical challenge. Diane's had a guess, sadly not correct, but I will give you another chance. Okay, are we ready? Now, I've stood on your shadow and I've watched it grow. So there's two people in this band, husband and wife, all right? And the final clue I'm going to give you, they're Scottish. Come on, come on, you know it. Come on. I'm going to squeeze one more track in before I reveal it and play it. So we'll do this one first from Rick Springfield.

Springfield and Jesse's Girl. Wasn't there a film? Oh, no, I'm thinking of something else. I'm thinking of Gregory's Girl. Sorry. I was going to say, wasn't there a film called Jesse's Girl? See, we could always make one up, couldn't we? Couldn't we? We could always make our own film up called Jesse's Girl. Right, it is time for me to reveal to you then the answer of today's lyrical challenge. So, what I'll do is I will give you the clues that I've given you, and I might even just, I'll sing it to you, right? Well, you know what I mean, sing. That we say that in quotes, but, you know, I'll do my best imitation of who it is. So, I gave you the clues that this was an 80s song. They were a duo. And they're still going, believe it or not. They don't sound as great as they used to do. And they're Scottish. And I think they're husband and wife, I think. Anyway, here we go. So this was the clue I gave you. Now I've stood on your shadow and I've watched it grow. Okay? Who am I thinking? What am I thinking? It's Real Gone Kid from Deacon Blue.

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1: Energy bills are set to take a sharp rise in July after Ofgem announced the energy price cap would increase by 13%. Holly Hughes has more.
2: The regulators say the updated price cap reflects volatility in the markets as a result of the Iran war and equates to around £18 a month for the average dual fuel household. Energy Secretary Ed Miliband says it's deeply unwelcome news, but the rise is because of a war we did not choose. Although customers will just see a 5% increase on their electricity bill compared to gas, which will rise by 24%.
1: A number of foods like garlic and avocados could be cheaper under government plans to tackle the cost of living as part of a package of moves to tackle higher costs resulting from the Iran war. Firefighters are responding to a blaze at a supermarket in Golders Green in London. The cause is currently unknown and it's believed to be behind a Jewish supermarket called Kosher Kingdom. And NASA have unveiled plans to get people living and working on the moon within 6 years through a moon base. From Radio News Hub, I'm Frankie Hessein.
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1: Sunny spells across the UK, but cloudier in the northeast. A dry day for most of us too, but a few showers possible across the south. Highs today of 29 degrees Celsius.

0: 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It does help if you press your buttons, doesn't it? Seriously, it does. Where are we? Come on, let's do it.
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There we go. We're back on track now. We're all back on track. So time for my disorganisation. You know, you can only blame your system for so long. And then you, it's what it was. I was looking for a specific track and couldn't find it. So it got me distracted. Anyway, we're all right now. We've got it. So it is time for today's retro top 10. Today, I'm taking you back to the good old days of 1980. So we're looking at the top 10, and as I say, for me personally, there are a couple of howlers, including the one that was number one. I never liked it, and I still don't like it much to this day. It's just very depressing, and I didn't watch the TV show. Okay, does that give you any clues as to what the number one is this week in 1980? Maybe you already knew, but it's the theme from MASH, and Suicide is Painless. Oh, dear.

No, didn't like it. Didn't like it then. Still don't like it now. The theme from MASH. Obviously, lots of people did because it was number one. And number one this week in the retro chart of 1980. Now, this is much better. The track that was number two this week was this one from Hot Chocolate. And no doubt about it. His story about when he saw an alien, apparently.

Hot chocolate, and no doubt about it. That was, he wrote that, I believe, following his experiences of seeing an alien, or he believed he saw something that was reminded him of, was it an alien or was it UFO or something like that? Anyway, he wrote about it. Now, number three was, I think this won the Eurovision Song Contest for Ireland in this particular year. It's this from Johnny Logan and What's Another Year?

Johnny Logan and What's Another Year. Melvin says, in the days when the Eurovision Song Contest was how it should be. And I do agree, although I didn't really care much for that song. But it was when the Eurovision was Eurovision. It won for Ireland in 1980, I believe. And that was number three this week in our retro top 10. Now, Paul's been on, Paul Roberts, and he said he likes that MASH song, the one that was number one. And I think it was a TV series, wasn't it? Back in the 70s and the early 80s. And apparently it's all Noel Edmonds' fault that it was that it got to number one, because he played it to death on his Sunday morning shows. So it's all your fault. people must have loved it because they went out and bought it. So there we go. Right. What was number four? Well, number four was this one from Michael Jackson, and She's Out of My Life.

Michael Jackson, and She's Out of My Life. Janet said, I would think I would much rather hear the MASH song than that truly dreadful Michael Jackson song. I did say with us there were some howlers, didn't I? I think we're at the end of the howlers now. We might be. There might be a couple. This next one definitely isn't a howler. I can promise you that. This was number 5 this week, and it's Gary Numan and We Are Glass.

know what? I think that's got to be my favourite on the top 10 this week. It's definitely my favourite. Gary Newman and We Are Glass. That is such a tune, isn't it? It was number 5 this week on the top 10 of 1980. That is where we are today for the retro chart. Now, at number 6, it was this from Roxy Music and Over You.

Roxy Music and Over You. Now, sharing memories and thoughts about 1980, Janet said, she said, "You've cheered me up now by playing the Gary Numan track." She said, "I was a massive fan of his in the late 70s and early 80s. She said, "I still like his stuff today, although I haven't heard anything from him for a while. I think he's still doing music, isn't he? But I don't know if he's doing quite as much. I'm not quite sure." And actually, yes, didn't he recently do a live show? Because I think, was it his brother that passed away and he went on stage, and I'm sure it was something like that. Paul is sharing his memories of 1980. He said he loved the music around this time, especially the early part of 1980, he says. And he said he remembers being at school in Wavertree. And one of the things that stands out for him was learning about his teacher back then was telling them all about what to do in a fire. So, interesting stuff. I think we all did this, didn't we, at school back in the day? We all had to sort of had to have these fire practices where the fire alarm would go off and we had to practice sort of getting out of the building and stuff like that. And they were shown how to, if they saw a fire, how to smash the glass to let the fire alarm off. So, there you go. Some kids at our school did that regardless whether there was a fire or not. But that's neither here nor there. It's not sensible and it's not safe, so don't do it. Right, let's move on to the track that was number 7 this week. And it was The Beat, A Mirror in the Bathroom.

0: The Beats and Mirror in the Bathroom. I think that might have been a double A side. I need to check that out. But anyway, we don't normally play both sides, do we, on this retro chart? It was number 7 this week in 1980. Now, we're going to take a quick break. We'll be back on the other side with the track that was number 8 and another sheer bit of brilliance from the Specials. But we'll be back after this.
1: Tiddlers, Mark Fielding here. Now, people always tell me that Wednesdays are the worst day of the week, but I say that's rubbish because from 7 o'clock I'm on the radio and that's generally a good thing. That's what I say anyway. It's a show which is packed with features like the jukebox from 7 o'clock. There's the full length at 8:30 and the ones after the ones at 9 o'clock. There's loads of other stuff going on. There's always some ranting and general mucking about going on as well. You can get involved in the show by sending me a tweet at MarkFOnAir if you like Twitter. If you don't, send me an email to mark@ultimateradio.co.uk and join me from 7 o'clock every Wednesday. We'll have a laugh, shall we?
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The Specials and Rat Race. Oh, they were just a good band as well, you see. Oh, this is just amazing, isn't it? That was number 8 this week in our charts, our retro chart of 1980. Now, Jane RG's been on and she said, oh my goodness, these songs are taking me right back to the day. She said, my mum knew somebody, one of the directors from the BBC. She said, and we used to go to all the kids' shows, the Saturday morning kids' shows, where they had all these bands and artists, including the likes of The Beat, Hazel O'Connor, Duran Duran, all sorts of people, Susie Quattro, Shaky. Wow, what an experience. So she said, all these songs are kind of taking her back to those times. Fantastic. Let's move on to the track that was number 9 then, and it was this from Lip Sync and Funky Town.

Lip Sync and Funky Town, which is great. It was number 9 this week in our retro top 10. So, what was the song that was number 10? Well, I can tell you, it was Dexys Midnight Runners and Gino. And I remember seeing this on Tiz Was. And I remember when Dexys were on Tiz Was and they performed it. And I think it was Kevin Rowland said to Sally James, "Hey, Sally, do you know what a Dexy is?" And she's like, I think she kind of like just dismissed it. Very naughty. Anyway, so Dexys Midnight Runners there, number 10, with this and the brilliant Gino.

That was Dex's Midnight Runners and Gino. Oh my goodness. Memories of that. So hope you're enjoying 1980. We've got time actually to squeeze in a couple more outsiders from the top 10. So let's go to number 12 and let's have a bit of this Average White Band and Let's Go Round Again.

number 12 this week in our retro top 10. Well, it's in the top 20, really. Average White Band and Let's Go Round Again. So let me tell you very quickly what is ahead here on Ultimate Radio for your Wednesday, or as much as I can tell you, because I haven't got all the information I need. But coming up in a couple of minutes' time, or in a few minutes' time, it's going to be Golden Years. Another three excellent Golden Years from 1978, 1988 and 1998 with Ian from 10 o'clock through till 1 o'clock. From 1 o'clock, it's Holly the Auto DJ for 3 hours. Then from 4 o'clock, it's going to be DJ and Linda live from New York City with Down the Upside for 3 hours. Then it's going to be Mark. Now, I don't have any information at the moment on that show, so I would imagine it'll be the usual bits and pieces. There'll be a featured album, there'll be a session track, there'll be a classic track from a classic session track, and you can't unhear this feature, Paul Roberts' Forgotten Tune, and the High Risers, and plenty to talk about as always. So as information comes in, I'm sure that you will find out what's going on there. Then it will be Holly taking us through the night. I'll be back tomorrow morning with the Thursday Breakfast Show, my last morning on the caravan for a little while, but I'll be broadcasting to you from here, and we will have all the usual bits and pieces for a Thursday. Just One Word. There'll also be 70s and 80s alternate hour, even from 9 o'clock. So lots of good stuff coming up here on Ultimate Radio. I am going to leave you with the final track then from 1980, which was in the top 20 this week, and it was number 14, and it's Whitesnake and Fool For Your Loving. Have a great day, whatever you're up to. I shall catch you tomorrow. Take care. Bye for now.

0: Energy bills will be back on the rise in July, with Ofgem announcing their price cap will increase by 13%. Holly Hughes has the details.
1: The updated price cap represents an £18 a month increase in bills for the typical dual-fuel household, with households seeing a rise of 24% on their gas bills and 5% on electricity. Energy Secretary Ed Miliband says it's a result of a war we did not choose, but understands it will be unwelcome news for a number of households.
0: Tributes are being paid to a much-loved 13-year-old who died after getting into difficulty in the water in Halifax. Rees Puttock's local rugby club say they have no words for such a tragedy. Firefighters continue to tackle a blaze at a Jewish supermarket in Golders Green. Crews were called to the scene just before 7 a.m. this morning, but it's not yet known what caused the fire. And there could be people living and working on the moon within 6 years. It's after NASA's landmark Artemis II mission, paving the way for the next stage of space travel. From Radio News Hub, I'm Frankie Hersein.
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0: Another warm day in the southwest, but slightly cooler elsewhere. Sunny spells for most of us, and clouds are starting to clear in the northeast too. Some showers in the south with a high of 29 degrees Celsius.
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Hey, very good morning. Welcome to Wednesday's Golden Years here on Ultimate Radio with me, Ian, and with you all the way through until 1 o'clock. Three more years from three different decades, starting in this first hour. In 1978, there with Blondie, and I'm Always Touched by Your Presence, Dear. 1988 coming up after the news at 11, and then after midday, it's 1998. Big thank you to Mandy for the last 3 hours of the breakfast show. She's back tomorrow morning from 7.

Tavares, More Than a Woman. World leaders in 1978 included James Callaghan as UK Prime Minister. Jimmy Carter was the US President. And Leonard Brezhnev was the Soviet Premier the year that Refer a Carol had this. Do it again. It's the Golden Years with me, Ian.

John Paul Young and Love is in the Air. News stories from 1978. And businessman William Stern was declared bankrupt in this year. Now, what was so significant about that? It was the largest bankruptcy of its type up to that point in the UK, as Mr. Stern had debts of over £118 million. And talking of someone who had financial issues, well, they would have a few years later, Freddie Laker. Laker Airways, yes, he was knighted in this year and became a sir.

Ian Jury and the Blockheads, and What a Waste. More news stories from 1978, and Romanian dictator Nicolae Ceaușescu plays a state visit to the United Kingdom, and Naomi James becomes the first woman to sail single-handedly around the world.

The Michael Zager Band and Let's All Chant. Before that, Andrew Gold and Never Let Us Slip Away. In politics in this year, the Labour Party at this point of 1978 had managed to overcome a gap in the opinion polls from a few months ago. The Conservatives were leading by 11 points. That had disappeared, and predictions were that a general election was going to take place in the autumn of this year. It turned out that that wasn't the case. And of course, the general election took place in the spring of 1979, with the Conservatives beating the Labour government led by James Callaghan.

0: The Boomtown Rats and She's So Modern. The Andrew Lloyd Webber musical Evita opens at the Prince Edward Theatre in London in this year, and Manfred Mann's Earth Band are on the road with Davey.
1: Davey's on the road again, wearing different clothes.

online, on your mobiles and on your smart speakers. This is Ultimate Radio. It's Ian with the Golden Years. We're back in 1978 with Manfred Mann's Earth Band, and Davey's on the road again. And we're also back to the US charts of this week in 1978 next. At number 5, down 3 from last week's 2, it's Donny Hathaway and Roberta Flack, and The Closer I Get to You.

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Donny Hathaway and Roberta Flack, and The Closer I Get to You, down three from last week's two to this week's number five on the US charts of this week. In 1978, sport-wise, and more specifically football, Ipswich Town win the FA Cup by beating Arsenal at Wembley, and Nottingham Forest, in their first season back in the First Division, take the league title. At number four, up two from last week's six, it's Andy Gibb and Shadow Dancing.

Up two to this week's number four for Andy Gibb and Shadow Dancing. Keeping on sport and football again specifically, it's a World Cup year that took place in Argentina. Lots of hope for Scotland. They were the only UK representatives this year. They went off with a parade and came back disappointed. They didn't get out of the group stages. Argentina won the tournament. And at number three on the charts, up one from last week's four, from the film of the year, Grease, it's John Travolta, Olivia Newton-John, and You're the One That I Want.

John Travolta and Olivia Newton-John, You're the One That I Want, up one to this week's number three on the US charts back in 1978. More sports news and cricket this time. Ian Botham, England cricketer, becomes the first person to score 100 runs and take 8 wickets in a test match. And at number two, it is Mr. Johnny Mathis and Denise Williams. And this is Too Much, Too Little, Too Late. You're listening to The Golden Years with me, Ian, here on Ultimate Radio. Very good morning to you.

Johnny Mappis and Denise Williams up one to this week's number two of Too Much, Too Little, Too Late. And we have a non-mover at number one from the album London Town. This is Paul McCartney and Wings with A Little Luck.

Part of a double A-side at number one on the UK charts this day in 1978 for Boney M and Brown Girl in the Ring. I'll play the other side of that in just a few moments' time, but just a quick reminder to keep up to date with the latest happenings here on Ultimate Radio. 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It's 1988 after the news at 11, then 1998 after the news at midday. But taking us there is the other part of that double A-side. It's the Rivers of Babylon, Boney M. We'll be right back.

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1: Energy bills are set to take a sharp rise in July after Ofgem announced the energy price cap would increase by 13%. Wally Hughes has more.
2: The regulators say the updated price cap reflects volatility in the markets as a result of the Iran war. Energy Secretary Ed Miliband says it's deeply unwelcome news, but the rise is because of a war we did not choose. Although customers will just see a 5% increase on their electricity bill compared to gas, which will rise by 24%.
1: Firefighters are responding to a blaze at a supermarket in Golders Green. The cause is currently unknown and is believed to be behind a Jewish supermarket called Kosher Kingdom. Labour is lacking a coherent plan. That's the word from former Prime Minister Tony Blair as he hit out at the government. He says they need a fundamental reset. And NASA have unveiled plans to get people living and working on the moon within 6 years through a moon base. It aims to help unlock new scientific discoveries and eventually develop technologies for future missions, including to Mars. From Radio News Hub, I'm Frankie Hersine.
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1: Another warm day in the southwest, but slightly cooler elsewhere. Sunny spells for most of us, and clouds starting to clear in the northeast too. Some showers in the south with a high of 29 degrees Celsius.
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1: The next news on Ultimate Radio is at midday, but it's just turned 11 o'clock on this Wednesday morning here in the UK. That's 6 a.m. US Eastern. Welcome to the second hour of the Golden Years with me, Ian. It's 1988 starting with Prefab Sprouts and the King of Rock and Roll. And here are the Hot House Flowers, and Don't Go.

Hot House Flowers and Don't Go. World leaders in 1988 included Mikhail Gorbachev as Soviet Premier, Margaret Thatcher was the UK Prime Minister, François Mitterrand, the President of France, and in his last year in office, Ronald Reagan was the US President, with Misha Paris in the charts with My One Temptation.

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Heart and What About Love? New stories from 1988, and 80,000 people attend a concert at Wembley Stadium in honour of the anti-apartheid protest leader Nelson Mandela, who up to that point had been in prison for 24 years. And 3.5 people are evacuated from Poole in Dorset when an explosion hits the town, causing the largest post-war evacuation of an urban area here in the UK. Okay.

Debbie Gibson and Out of the Blue, more news stories from 1988. And I remember this one very well because three gay rights activists invade the BBC News studios while the 6 o'clock bulletin is on air. And also in this year, the Church of England announced that the ordination of women priests will be allowed from 1992.

The Adventures and Broken Land. Before that, Danny Wilson and Mary's Prayer. 1988 was the year of the Piper Alpha oil rig disaster, when an explosion kills 167 people working on the rig. And the final steam engine to be used in a British factory is closed down at a site in Otley in West Yorkshire. Here's Aswad. And Give a Little Love. It's the Golden Years with me, Ian, here on Ultimate Radio.

0: Aswad, Give a Little Love. It's back to the UK charts of this week in 1988 next. And at number five, it's a non-mover for a track that had been in the charts 5 years previously, but it had been updated for this year. It is New Order and Blue Monday, which is next.
1: 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And the odd track that never will make the top 40. 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

Blue Monday, 88 from New Order, a non-mover at number 5 on the UK charts this week in 1988. Football-wise, Liverpool were English League champions, but they did not win the double. They fell at the final hurdle, being beaten by Wimbledon by 1-0 at Wembley. And I suppose this could have taken a little bit of responsibility for that, because down one place from last week's 3 is the Anfield Rap. Liverpool!

0: Macacan. 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
1: Liverpool FC is hot as hell.
2: My idea was to build Liverpool up and up and up until eventually they would be untouchable. Everybody would have to submit. Given.

0: That's unbelievable, it really is. I think they should stick to playing football. Terrible. What do you think, Kenny?
1: Oh, yeah.
2: Down one to this week's number four for the Anfield Wrap. Enough said, really. More news stories from this year and sport again. Paul Gascoigne, 21-year-old footballer playing for Newcastle United. Well, he wouldn't be in the new season because he became the first £2 million player to be transferred to a British club. He was Tottenham bound. At number three, down one from last week's two, Fairground Attraction and Perfect.

1988. Now, at number one, it's a non-mover for a double A-side that was celebrating 21 years since the release of the Beatles' classic Sgt. Pepper's Lonely Hearts Club Band. We'll hear from Billy Bragg and Cara Tyvee in just a few moments' time. But on the first side, or one A-side anyway, here's Wet, Wet, Wet, and a little help from my friends.

That is nice. That is She's Leaving Home, Billy Bragg, Cara Tyvee, and the other part, the double A-side, Wet, Wet, Wet, and With a Little Help from My Friends. Right, to keep up to date with the latest news here on Ultimate Radio, follow us on Facebook, facebook.com/UltimateRadioUK. Join us on WhatsApp if you're not there already. We have a community of three groups, announcement list of news of shows coming up, and also a catch-up group with links to shows that have been, and also a chat group where everything's talked Ultimate Radio. Just let any of us know. We'll get you signed up as soon as we can. Right, after the news at midday, we're into hour three with 1998. We're taking us there. We'll go to the number three on the US charts this day in 1988 for Johnny Hates Jazz and Shattered Dreams.

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1: Energy bills will be back on the rise again in July, with Ofgem announcing their price cap will increase by 13%. Holly Hughes has the details.
2: The updated price cap represents an £18 a month increase in bills for the typical dual-fuel household, with households seeing a rise of 24% on their gas bills. Energy Secretary Ed Miliband says it's a result of a war we did not choose, but understands it will be unwelcome news for a number of households.
1: Next, a woman has admitted being in charge of a dangerously out of control XL bully dog when it killed a teenager. 24-year-old Kelsey Reed pleaded guilty. The XL bully named Prince fatally injured 19-year-old Morgan Dorset inside a flat in Bristol last year. She was released on conditional bail until sentencing on July 9th. And Nuno Espirito Santo will stay as head coach of West Ham. That's despite Premier League relegation after positive talks with club bosses this week. That's the latest from Radio News Hub. I'm Tanita Sims.
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1: Another warm day in the southwest, but slightly cooler elsewhere. Sunny spells for most of us and clouds starting to clear later in the northeast. Highs of 29 degrees Celsius.

The next news on Ultimate Radio is at 1pm, but it's just turned midday on this Wednesday afternoon here in the UK. That's 7am US Eastern. Welcome along to the Golden Years, the third hour of which is 1998, starting with Madonna and Ray of Light. And here is Cleopatra. Light.

Cleopatra and Life Ain't Easy. World leaders in 1998 included Tony Blair as UK Prime Minister, Bill Clinton. Beleaguered Bill Clinton, naughty boy, was the US President in this year, and Boris Yeltsin was the Russian Premier the year that Aqua wanted to turn back time.

Leon Rimes and How Do I Live? New stories from 1998. And the DVD is launched for the first time here in the UK. One of the first titles to be released was Jumanji. However, only 6,000 copies of the format would be sold before the end of the year. It became a lot more popular after that. And the first general circulation of a £2 coin was released here in the UK.

Catatonia and Road Rage before that, Steps and Last Thing on My Mind. More news stories from this year of 1998, and the Heathrow Express Rail Link starts operating for the first time between London Paddington Station and Heathrow Airport, and the Eurovision Song Contest takes place here in the UK. We nearly win it again, not quite, finishing second. Imani, and Where Are You?

0: Imani, and Where Are You? Right, it's back to the UK top five of this week in 1998 next, and at number five, down one from last week's four, it's Wycliffe Jean and Gone Till November.
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2: 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And the record of the week, of course, how can we forget that? 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And we're on the letter K's today for our three lively tunes.
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4: I dedicate this record, The Carnival, to all you brothers taking long trips down south, Virginia, Baltimore, all around the world, and your girl gets this message that you ain't coming back. She's sitting back in a room, the lights is off, she's crying, and then my voice comes in, pow, in the middle of the night, and this is what I told her for you.

Wycliffe Sean and Gone Till November, down one from last week's number four to this week's number five. Football wise in this year, big year for Arsenal. They won the double, winning the Premier League, pipping Manchester United to the title, and also winning the FA Cup. Chelsea win the League Cup as well. And at number four, up four from last week's eight, it's the Mavericks and Dance the Night Away. It's the Golden Years with me, Ian, here on Ultimate Radio.

Last week's number 8 is this week's number 4 for the Mavericks and Dance the Night Away. More football from this year. It was a World Cup year. It took place in France with the hosts lifting the trophy, defeating Brazil in the final. England went out to Argentina with all the controversy of that game. Anyway, back to the charts and up 2 places from last week's 5 to this week's 3 is Letitia McNeil and Stranded.

Letitia McNeil and Stranded, up to this week's three on the UK charts back in 1998. And so many memories flooding back listening to this music. It was a really good time, certainly for me, for this year and for the next couple of years as well. Right, back to the charts. And down one from last week's number one to this week's number two with their cover of the Red Hot Chili Peppers song. Here's All Saints and Under the Bridge.

Strictly, that was a double A-side because Lady Marmalade was also on there, but just played Under the Bridge from All Saints, last week's number one, down to this week's number two, which means a brand new number one up from last week's two. It's the Tampra and Feel It.

Shania Twain, and you're still the one, number four on the US charts this week in 1998. That's about it from me today with the Golden Years. More Golden Years coming up this Saturday morning from 8, and then the Saturday night show, and then straight up the 70s back here for a Sunday afternoon from 3. Looking ahead for the rest of the day, it's Holly the Auto DJ playing the music through the afternoon. Then from 4, it's Down the Upside live from New York City with Linda and DJ. The Mark Fielding Show is back from 7 with all the usual features and lots of talking points too. Holly the Auto DJ playing the music from 10 through the night until breakfast time tomorrow morning from 7, when Mandy is back with that. Keep up to date with the latest news and happenings by following us on Facebook, facebook.com/ultimateradiouk. If you're not like the page and then you can share it to all your contacts, and we can share what we're doing here far and wide with no secrets whatsoever. Anyway, as I say, I'll be back Saturday with the Golden Years. Gonna finish with this one from Savage Garden, Truly, Madly, Deeply, from our third Golden Year today of 1998. Take care of yourselves. Catch you soon.

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1: Energy bills are set to take a sharp rise after Ofgem announced the energy price cap would increase by 13%. The regulators say it reflects volatility in the market as a result of the Iran war. Although customers will see just a 5% increase on their electricity bill compared to gas, which will rise by 24%. Next, UK firms have admitted they're feeling the effects of the Iran war. 8 in 10 say they're suffering a hit. Trevor French is from Barclays who did the research, but he says it's not as bad as it looks.
2: Become very skillful at navigating various uncertainties and challenges that are thrown at them. What's really encouraging is that businesses are becoming more and more resilient.
1: And visits to NHS web pages have surged in recent days as people sought advice on how to stay safe in the hot weather. Yesterday was the hottest day in May on record for both England and Wales. While many people enjoy the summer weather, older people and babies are particularly vulnerable. That's the latest from Radio News Hub. I'm Tanita Sims.
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1: It's another warm day in the southwest, but slightly cooler elsewhere. Sunny spells for most of us and clouds starting to clear later in the northeast. Highs of 29 degrees Celsius.
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0: Hi, this is Jim Pemberton, inviting you to tune in to a radio program called Rockin' Easy. 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

past feels like a better place to be. The days we spent just sitting by the sea. Empyrean skies can't compete with those eyes. The colors of that dress you love to wear. The way the sun got tangled.

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1: Energy bills are set to take a sharp rise. That's after Ofgem announced the energy price cap would increase by 13%. The regulators say it reflects volatility in the markets as a result of the Iran war. Next, fresh warnings are being issued over the dangers of open water after several teenagers have died after getting into trouble in recent days. It comes as a body has been found in the search for a teenage boy who went missing after he was last seen swimming at a boating lake on the Hampshire-Surrey border. The RNLI says water temperatures remain low and this could lead to cold water shock. And a hearing test could help diagnose dementia. It looks at how the brain separates different noises. Dr. Chris Hardy worked on the study.
2: I share Alzheimer's Society's vision that we will be able to beat dementia, and I think we need various different tools in our arsenal to do so. I think this is just one small piece of the puzzle. One of the advantages of this test is that it doesn't rely on language. We've used non-verbal sounds.
1: 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I'm Tanita Sims.
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1: Another warm day in the southwest, but slightly cooler elsewhere. Sunny spells for most of us and clouds starting to clear later in the northeast. Highs of 29 degrees Celsius.
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1: Energy bills are set to take a sharp rise after Ofgem announced the energy price cap would increase by 13%. Although customers will see just a 5% increase on their electricity bill compared to gas, which will see a rise to 24%. Next, Sir Keir Starmer has hailed a generational uplift in the UK's defence and security ties to Poland as he signed a new treaty with Donald Tusk.
2: Welcoming you and the delegation here, Donald, my friend, and welcome to the delegation as well. This is a really important day for our two countries. We've been long-standing allies and friends, sharing an approach to the world and values, and today we sign a really important agreement.
1: The Prime Minister held talks with his Polish counterpart at RAF Northolt's in West London, and the fertility rate for England and Wales has fallen to a new record low. Data from the Office for National Statistics showed the number of babies born across the two nations last year dropped to the lowest level in almost half a century. That's the latest from Radio News Hub. I'm Tanita Sims.
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4: New figures reveal that for the seventh consecutive year, most UK accidental drowning deaths happened inland rather than at the coast. Professor Mike Tipton, chair of National Water Safety Forum, explains.
5: The British Isles are not just surrounded by cold water all year, they contain it. 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If they're going to enter it slowly. And if they get into trouble, float to live. 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
1: Scattered showers and thunderstorms possibly moving north across England and Wales overnight, otherwise dry with clear spells. A cooler night than of late, lows of 10 degrees Celsius.
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1: Resident doctors will strike again next month as part of their long-running row with the government over pay. The doctors union, the BMA, announced the strike dates this afternoon, saying there could yet be more to come in July. They're claiming the new health secretary, James Murray, has not improved the government's offer. Fresh warnings are being issued over the dangers of open water after several teenagers died after getting into trouble over recent days. It comes as a body's been found in the search for a teenage boy who went missing after he was last seen swimming at a boating lake on the Hampshire-Surrey border. Drivers are being warned about melting roads and tyre blowouts during the heatwave. The president of the AA, Edmund King, has issued the alert after temperatures yesterday reached a high of 35.1 Celsius in Kew Gardens in West London. There's also a problem with a number of roads melting in the heat in East Anglia. And a grandmother has scooped £1 million on the National Lottery alongside her two children after playing the numbers chosen by her late husband Derek years ago. That's the latest from Radio News Hub. I'm John Collins.
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1: Staying dry and warm into this evening. Clear skies holding on across England and Wales, with a warm night to come, but cooler than it's been. An overnight low of 11 degrees Celsius.
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6: There. Well, come on in. Sit down and stay a spell. You want some sweet tea? Shoo! Get out of here!

0: That's a lot of miles to open up the show with. Love is a nice rock and peppy little jingle. Jingle. Ow, well, that hurt. Ouch. Well, why did it do that? That's ugly. All right.
1: Did you find your bullhorn?
0: There we go. That's why I had another thing up. I got so many thingies to bring up and bring down. And
1: there
0: we go. See, there you go. You sound it right now.
1: Okay, good.
0: All right. I'll fix on that a little bit. So, Lauren Miles, love is. What were we going to say? Sorry. You were going to say something.
1: Hello? I don't remember. You mean about...
0: I don't know anything.
1: Rye Playland, but we'll talk about that later.
0: So now before the show, I was, I'm a nail biter. I'm a big, bad nail biter, and it's just and since I got new teeth, all right, different teeth, it's a struggle trying to bite my nail. And right before the show, I got a little sliver thing, and I pulled it.
1: Oh.
0: And I pulled it like right off the quick.
1: Oh.
0: And my thumb hurts.
1: Oh, of course it does.
0: It's like, ow, and I do this a lot to myself, too.
1: I know you do.
0: But it's an obsession.
1: It's a bad habit going back to childhood, right?
0: God. You should, the contortions that I have to put my hand to get to something.
1: To get to one good tooth to get at it.
0: Two good teeth, that I can get together.
1: Right.
0: And get a hold of the contortions I go through. Linda will tell you.
1: Oh, I know.
0: Sometimes I'm sitting there, we're watching TV at night, I'm like having like a spasm of some kind.
1: I know. I mean, you haven't gotten down on the floor yet, so
0: no,
1: it just...
0: I don't need to do that just yet, but I'm sure that'll come at some point.
1: Yeah, I used to bite my cuticles, and now I just use a nail clipper because I can't get a grip on it.
0: Can't get a hold of it.
1: Can't get a hold of it. That's true. I can't.
0: Well, yeah, that's just it. I can't. I'm going through all kinds of. But I managed to get a little piece, and I pulled.
1: Oh, I know, and it goes the finger about a half inch.
0: It just went all the way around like the tip of my tip of a finger, so it's all so it's like exposed the quick that's under there.
1: Yeah, that's not good.
0: I keep, sticking my tooth in there to make sure it still hurts.
1: Yeah, right.
0: Because you got to make sure.
1: Another method you
0: can
1: use?
0: I'm not sure it still hurts. Let me make sure.
1: Let me make sure.
0: Let me see.
1: It still hurts.
0: Let me see. Let me poke it a little bit.
1: I know.
0: But anyway, welcome to the Down the Upside program. There you go. I'm DJ. She's Linda over there. Right?
1: I am.
0: You're right. What do we got? We got some stuff to talk about, I guess. Nothing
1: a few
0: overly
1: things,
0: important,
1: sure.
0: But a few observations I've made about my lovely missus. So there's that to talk about. There's, yes. I don't know, we're not going to be swinging Hollywood. I didn't look at any kind of entertainment news. I was completely, I don't know. Normally I hear all that stuff in the shower, and I didn't today. So, I don't know. We'll do that once in a while. There's nothing really big happening anyway.
1: No, it was a holiday weekend.
0: Holiday weekend. We'll talk about that.
1: Yeah.
0: And all kinds of things. So by all means, WhatsApp chat us on the ultimate WhatsApp chat line there. By all means, use that. You can make requests too. You can email dj@ultimateradio.co.uk. And other than that, I don't know what else. Oh, we got I got a foreplay in the second hour going back to 1998. I was digging through some of the Now, that's what we call albums, and from 1998, and I found four songs I actually knew.
1: Oh, okay.
0: So that were kind of good, that I kind of liked, actually, that I knew and I liked.
1: Right.
0: So we'll do that in the
1: 28 years ago.
0: Yeah, a long time. Thank you.
1: You're welcome.
0: Thank you for doing the math. I appreciate it. It's great. It's great. That's what Linda's here for.
1: 98.
0: To do the math. Thank you so much.
1: Mm-hmm. And I didn't even have to use my calculator.
0: No. Wow. No. You did that on your head?
1: I did.
0: Wow. You're really getting good on your gazintas.
1: I guess so.
0: Yeah, all right.
1: Something has to work up there.
0: From the album Save His Soul, it's Blues Travelers. From the album before they got all big and famous with Runaround and all that, they had a couple of albums before that even. From that album from 1993, Conquer Me. Speaking of my obsession with biting my nails, it's Conquered Me. Filament Radio, you're going down the upside.

0: from the album Cradle to the Grave, Squeeze, and Happy Days from them. Billy Joel, Half a Mile Away from his 52nd Street album. G-Love and Special Sauce with Jack Johnson and Rodeo Clowns. And we started out the set with something from Blues Travelers from the Save His Soul album. They released that in 1993. And Conquer Me from that one. And hi to Mark and company tuned in. And Mark is doing dinner. What is he doing?
1: He's making a chicken and mushroom pie. With mashed, I guess that's mashed potatoes.
0: Mashed potatoes, sure.
1: Sweet corn and gravy.
0: All right. I would do it without the mushrooms.
1: Yeah, I know.
0: Nasty things, mushrooms.
1: No, chicken pie sounds good. Sans mushrooms.
0: I don't know. I don't know if I'd want a chicken in a pie context. I don't know. The English, they like to put everything in a pie.
1: Well,
0: they like the crust around everything.
1: Well, I mean, there's nothing wrong with that. I made.
0: I suppose we put a bun around everything here, so
1: right.
0: you know, it's not
1: well,
0: any different.
1: I made shepherd's pie, but it doesn't have a crust.
0: See, you should sprinkle breadcrumbs or something on top to get to get
1: the crunch,
0: crisp crumb coating.
1: Wonder if I could make a puff pastry.
0: Puff pastry, huh? Well, sure you can. Anybody can.
1: Pie.
0: Why would you do that?
1: I don't know. Make it more pie-like.
0: I think it gets all soggy.
1: I see.
0: I think that would get.
1: You think it'd get all soggy?
0: Yeah, I think so.
1: All right.
0: You know, I'm no expert in the kitchen, but I'm feeling
1: soggy.
0: I feel like you put wet things on a pie crust, it'll get soggy.
1: Especially a puffy one.
0: Yeah.
1: Okay.
0: I think so. Speaking of dinner, what are we having?
1: I don't know.
0: I don't know.
1: I don't know.
0: The age-old question, ladies and gentlemen. I never know what I'm going to eat ever. Never. It's just. I never know.
1: I could make fish.
0: What?
1: All right. Okay.
0: Fish.
1: Okay. No F word. I'm sorry.
2: That is an F word.
1: Yeah. Sorry. All right. So we won't have fish.
2: Excuse me, I'm just trying to get rid of a hum in there.
1: There's a hum
2: in there.
1: Yeah, Mark said that chicken pie is amazing.
0: Yeah.
1: As for shepherd's pie.
0: Why is it amazing? Can it fly? If it can't fly, it ain't amazing.
1: No, but but shepherd's pie doesn't have a crust. On it.
0: No, it does. Well, you know, you can put a nice, you know, little breadcrumbs on top, and you know,
1: right.
0: Some
1: they sometimes
0: and,
1: put cheese,
0: and some butter, you cheese can put
1: on cheese top
0: on
1: of
0: that, yeah,
1: right,
0: yeah,
1: and pop
0: yeah,
1: it under the grill.
0: You can do that, sure,
1: to make it crispy.
0: Yeah,
1: it's true.
0: That's all right. So you never do anything like that. Linda never goes the extra step.
1: What?
0: Huh?
1: Because
0: what happened?
1: You're so picky.
0: I'm not picky. I'm not picky at all. Well, in fairness, after a quarter century together, Linda.
1: Yes, I know.
0: That I would think you'd kind of know what I like and don't like, and
1: right.
0: it's not that limiting. You know, I'm not big into ethnic foods, so that leaves a lot of the Mexican and the Korean and all that stuff out.
1: Yeah,
0: Indian, and any of that.
1: Chinese.
0: Although you know,
1: you
0: I
1: do
0: I'm
1: like
0: not a,
1: Chinese.
0: I'm not opposed to a curried chicken or something like that. I'm not, you know,
1: right.
0: Not, just wouldn't.
1: But
0: wouldn't,
1: it can't be hot curry. It
0: wouldn't
1: has to be
0: my go-to. Well, not yeah. overly hot, no. But mm-hmm. you know, I wouldn't be overly opposed to it. But it wouldn't have been my. It'd be like, oh, you're making that. No, okay.
1: Mm-hmm.
0: Linda, can we stop at McDonald's on the way home?
1: Yeah. Yes, we can. No. No, but I used to always do different ethnic things and lots of Mexican.
0: That was your other
1: Mexican
0: family.
1: Food, huh?
0: That was your other family. This one here.
1: This one
0: very,
1: here.
0: Very limited.
1: Okay.
0: You would think, with my froggy roots, that
1: yeah.
0: I would be more, culinary in the,
1: Right.
0: And what's the word I'm looking for?
1: In the French.
0: Inclined.
1: Yes.
0: Inclined. Culinary
1: no,
0: inclined.
1: No.
0: I hate all the sauces that come along with French cuisine.
1: Right, right.
0: That's very limiting. And cheeses. I'm not a big fan of cheese.
1: No.
0: And I'm not a big wine drinker. So I am so not froggy, you know, in that way. And yeah, that way, I'm very American, I guess. You know, that's just happenstance. I could have been French. I just was born here.
1: I know, but I don't think it would have, you know, you had been the odd Frenchman out who didn't like this stuff.
0: If I'd been born there, see.
1: You would have no choice.
0: I would have been raised on it, on stuff like that.
1: Well, your mother was French, did she not?
0: Well, she didn't bring it over to me. I don't know. My mom was a bland cooker.
1: So,
0: you know, she wasn't a...
1: No.
0: You know, food tasted all right, but it wasn't, you know.
1: It wasn't spectacular.
0: No, it was not, you know, so I was raised on pretty much very comfort food and then, you know, like that kind
1: no
0: of stuff.
1: No spices.
0: Not a lot of, no.
1: Not a lot of black pepper.
0: No, nothing like that. Forget it. Black pepper. Stop it.
1: Jalapeno peppers.
0: Get out of here. Yeah. Get out of here. No. Let's go back to 1969 for this one. It's Donovan with the Jeff Beck group, Rabbit Jackal.

0: 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It's all about the music.
1: Flash. On this day, May 27th, back in 1977, in the middle of Queen Elizabeth II's Silver Jubilee, the Sex Pistols released the single God Save the Queen in the UK, causing quite the controversy. In 2003, Led Zeppelin released How the West Was Won, a live collection containing recordings from two LA concerts in 1972. Jimmy Page has said that those shows represent Zeppelin at its best. And in 2013, on the day of his 91st birthday, actor and heavy metal singer Christopher Lee released his fourth and final album titled Charlemagne, The Omens of Death. Today's birthdays include Sean Kenny of Alice in Chains, Lisa Left Eye Lopez of TLC, and Andre 3000.
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0: says.
1: Yes.
0: Step aside.
1: Listen to what the man says.
0: Let the man walk through. Let the man walk through. Step aside. Let the man walk through. And hi to Paul Roberts, who's tuned in. Well, you said hi a while ago. He was just finishing up work. I'm sure he's done by now.
1: He's done by now, right? Right.
0: So hi to Paul. We completely forgot you. Sorry.
1: Sorry.
0: I apologize.
1: Sorry. And Peter commented on his love of gravy.
0: Yeah.
1: Loads of gravy on mash.
0: All right. Great.
1: And I was going to tell him that you detest gravy.
0: I'm not a big fan of gravy per se.
1: Or any sauce.
0: Per se.
1: Or like, any sauce.
0: Yeah,
1: right.
0: I don't mind gravy from like roast chicken. You know, you take some of that and the chicken juice or whatever that's on the bottom of the thing.
1: And you put that in
0: your french fries or something like that. On your french fries. Yeah,
1: on mashed potatoes.
0: Or on the mashed potatoes, sure.
1: Yeah. Oh, really?
0: Yeah.
1: I could do that with roast potato.
0: Yeah.
1: I mean, roast chicken juice.
0: Yeah. You know, a little gravy on stuff, sure.
1: Yeah, because I used to really be good with gravies and sauces.
0: I don't mind that. I just don't like mushroom sauces and all that gooey cheese things and stuff. That's all. That's all I was getting at.
1: Okay.
0: Don't get excited. That's all right.
1: I could make a beef gravy.
0: Could you?
1: Could I?
0: I don't know.
1: Do you think?
0: I don't know. Maybe.
1: All right. Okay.
0: Yeah. You know, any of that natural juices stuff. You know, you enhance. You know, you're thickening it up a little bit with whatever. You know, without getting like crazy.
1: Okay.
0: That's all. I'm sorry. Was I stifling your creativity?
1: Well, a little bit.
0: That's not really.
1: A lot. But that is who you are.
0: That's
1: so
0: who I am. You knew what I was when you showed up on my doorstep with your luggage. All right, let's do a set of four here. And in the next hour, I went through some of the Now albums and landed 1998. So I found like four songs that I kind of knew and liked and put them together in a set. In the meantime, though, this from the album called Woodface from 1989. It's Crowded House and...

0: That's a little Aerosmith on the Permanent Vacation Collection. And dude looks like a lady.
1: I'm sorry.
0: What? That, you know, that's more commonplace these days than ever. Cyndi Lauper before that. Girls just want to have fun.
1: I love her.
0: I do too. I love, she's cute as a button. I love Cyndi Lauper.
1: I love her accent. She's never lost it.
0: I love it. I love, she's so Queens. I love it. She's so Queens. She's so Queens. It's great. And somebody I used to know, Gautier, before that, and we started out with At Your Feet from Crowded House. And Mark sent me a message saying that we were off, as far as I know, we're broadcasting at my end.
1: Yeah.
0: I just checked my feed.
1: Okay.
0: And, we're on. So I think maybe he got confused because we play long sets of music, and maybe he thought
1: Holly.
0: Maybe Holly kicked in.
1: Oh dear.
0: Okay. Anyway, let's get into this before the news, and on the other side we got a foreplay of tunes from 1998. So from Paul Carrick, It's Better With You. Always, Holiday Radio.

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1: There'll be another walkout by resident doctors next month. They still can't reach an agreement with the government over their pay. This one will be 4 days from June the 15th to the 19th. Tributes have been paid to a young mum who was fatally shot outside a bar in Sheffield. South Yorkshire police say 30-year-old Shanice Brooks was an innocent bystander when she was shot on West Street in the early hours of Bank Holiday Monday. Sir Keir Starmer's hailed a generational uplift in the UK's defence and security ties to Poland after he signed a new treaty with Polish PM Donald Tusk. The leaders met to formalise the treaty, which is intended to protect British borders, tackle organised crime and bolster our collective defences. A new hearing test, which looks at how the brain deals with different sounds, could help with diagnosing dementia. And the singer-songwriter Ed Sheeran has beaten pop superstar Taylor Swift to be named the UK's most played artist of 2025. That's according to PPL. That's the latest from Radio News Hub. I'm John Collins.
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1: Staying dry and warm into this evening. Clear skies holding on across England and Wales with a warm night to come but cooler than it's been. An overnight low of 11 degrees Celsius.
0: It's all about the music.

0: Get Lucky. Daft Punk.
1: Yeah.
0: From them. From yeah, there you go. So apparently, here's the thing. Apparently, I have given my wife Tourette's, and yes. In a way, because she comes from a place in the country where they say things differently than we do up here in the north, where reality is king, and so where she's from, she says things like well. She tries to say it all the time. And one of the things that I pointed out to her is, like, people don't say comfortable anymore, right? I mean, it's spelled comfortable, and I get it, you know, but, I mean, most people say it comfortable. But, all right, now here's where the Tourette's thing comes into play. All right, so here's – so I pointed that out many times, you know. So now – whenever she's talking, right, she'll be saying a sentence, and it'll be something like, you know, I don't really like going to that particular supermarket because I'm not comfortable. Comfortable. Comfortable. And then she has to stop. She has to stop. It's over. And it's exactly – that's the way it happens. I'm not very comfortable. Comfortable. Comfortable. You know, she's trying to – and so I managed to I noticed that the other day.
1: Yes,
0: that,
1: I know. That I keep somehow, repeating it again.
0: Yeah. And she does it all the time. She does it all the time because she refuses to let go of comfortable.
1: Comfortable.
0: Because this is the way some old biddy from the 1800s.
1: She was
0: said,
1: not from the 1800s.
0: Whatever.
1: She was very elegant.
0: All right, whatever.
1: In her speech patterns.
0: You don't find elegance in Kansas. I'm sorry, it just doesn't happen.
1: Oh please, no, there is
0: it.
1: Some.
0: Please, there is no class or culture in Kansas. Stop it. They got nothing but airplanes and railroads. That's it. That's all Kansas has got going for. And oh yeah, and,
1: wait.
0: And the prison. There you go.
1: Wait.
0: And a prison.
1: Wait.
0: Big federal prison. Yeah.
1: Wait.
0: Acres, yeah, just thousands and thousands of square miles of wheat and corn. As
1: that's
0: far as
1: because
0: the
1: it's
0: see.
1: Flat.
0: As far as the eye can see. It's so flat you can almost see the curvature of the earth sometimes. That's how flat it is.
1: Yep. It's pretty flat.
0: it's pretty ding-dong flat.
1: Yeah.
0: So Linda has a hard time letting go of comfortable. And it's comfortable. See,
1: no,
0: most people say comfortable. See, and you
1: they
0: try,
1: drop
0: and,
1: the syllable.
0: And you try to zip through it like, comfortable. And, you know, because you want to say comfortable, but you're trying to, comfortable. So I've managed to give my wife Tourette's, so I have to say
1: thank you.
0: A hearty attaboy to me.
1: You're pleased with yourself.
0: I am. I like it when I change somebody's, you know, personality. I love it when I send them off into a, you know,
1: a tizzy.
0: Off into the bushes. I love it.
1: Send them off into a tizzy.
0: I send you off into the rough.
1: I'm so scared of that word now that I can't even say it.
0: Comfortable.
1: Feels good.
0: Comfortable.
1: It's nice and soft.
0: It's nice and soft.
1: It's plush.
0: It's plush. There you go. See, comfortable.
1: Comfortable.
0: I think that, in honesty, there's two kinds of contexts. Like, you know, it's not a very comfortable situation, or it's not a comfortable. I don't know. I grew up saying comfortable, so you know.
1: Of course, you did.
0: Even though we spell it comfortable, and I get it, but right. The song is comfortably numb. See, also
1: comfortably.
0: Yes, it's spelled comfortably numb, but it's, you know, all in all, comfortably numb. It just would not work. See. Anyway, hi to Rachel, who's working from home, and she's just getting off the loss of, losing her guide dog a couple weeks ago.
1: It's tragic.
0: We went through it, you know, like with Riot, and out of all the animals we've had, and we've had to, you know, help a few over the bridge there, Riot was the hardest. I bawled like a baby when we got home. I just hauled off and because it's a special bond you have with your guide dog, and I love my, you know, she was great, and, you know, she was just so, you know, the loyal as you never have, you know, certainly, and she loved you too.
1: I know.
0: I think she loved you better more than me after a time. I think, you know, she used to curl up at your feet more than she did mine. So, you know.
1: She was my baby.
0: Yeah, you know, and even in the car, she'd sit behind me most of the time.
1: Most of the time. Yeah.
0: You know, but there you go. Anyway, so thanks, Rachel, for listening. And And sorry about the, you know.
1: Sorry you had to go through that.
0: The dog Kiono, I think the name was. The dog's name was. Yeah.
1: So. What kind of puppy? What kind
0: it was of a guide dog. You know, guide dog, Labrador.
1: Labrador.
0: Labrador, I guess.
1: Yellow, black.
0: Black lab, I guess. I think. I'm not, you know, I'm yeah. sorry. I don't know offhand. Mm-hmm. Why are you asking me, what, embarrassing me like that? Like,
1: I'm sorry.
0: Asking
1: I'm
0: me
1: sorry.
0: Questions like that. How tall was he? All right, let's do a set of four here. Going back to 1998 for a string of tunes here. We'll start it out with Robbie Williams and Millennium.

0: I don't know why it's doing that, ladies and gentlemen.
1: It's because I said something crazy.
0: Yeah, probably. No, you... Okay. All right. No, you had me do something with the...
2: 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Linden DJ on Ultimate Radio.
1: Okay.

0: That's Chumbawamba. Who knew they had another song besides Tub Thumpin'? But there it is. Amnesia from that one.
1: Chumbawamba.
0: Chumbawamba.
1: Where are they from?
0: Ireland. Ireland. the Mavericks before that, Dance the Night Away, and then we had a whole bunch of disaster. I don't know what happened there. I was making around with a monitor. I don't know if that did anything to change because I was looking at settings. And before that, where did we go? Shoot. I love Robbie Williams to start out, and Stardust Music Sounds Better With You. There you go. From 1998 on all three of those. Or four of those. There you go. See, now there's a new sound that's developed from your end.
1: Really?
0: See, when I bring your mic down, it goes away. So I know it's coming from over there.
1: What?
0: I don't know what it is. All of a sudden, there's like a squeal kind of.
1: What about now?
0: It's still there.
1: It's still there.
0: It's nothing you're doing.
1: Okay. All right. I thought maybe my iPhone was too close to the mic.
0: No. That's a whole different thing. That's a whole different squeal.
1: Okay. Are you talking about the way I talk?
0: You mean that hick?
1: That hick tone
0: you got there?
1: I try and get rid of it, but it's still there.
0: Keep trying.
1: I've been in New York since...
0: I know, 19... long time.
1: A long time.
0: Since I was in high school.
1: 1977.
0: Wow, that's the year I started high school.
1: Oh, God. No, it isn't.
0: It is, too.
1: High school.
0: Yep.
1: Oh, God, it is.
0: September 1977, went into the 10th grade high school.
1: Oh, God. Mm-hmm. Oh, God. I'm a cradle robber.
0: Yep, pretty much. I don't think I was in a cradle in high school anymore.
1: No.
0: All right.
1: Oh, dear.
0: All right, we got some other things to talk about in a bit.
1: Yeah, we do.
0: All right, let's take a break, and here's a nice one going back a ways. From a gentleman who is quite famous, very famous. He raises Arabian horses. You know, he's a big horse guy.
1: In Las Vegas,
0: no less. And, of course, Wayne Newton, a little Tonka Shane.

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0: work for you no more.
1: That's right. I ain't gonna work for you no more.
2: No more.
1: No more.
2: No.
1: Mm-mm, that's You and Cry and Labor of Love. Yeah. And Carrie says that at some point that she made it her mission to learn the words to that for some reason.
2: Oh. I can understand. It's kind of...
1: There was a magazine that came out that she was saying that that featured lyrics, song lyrics at some point. And so, you know, she had them, you know, written out and... trying to learn them, I guess.
2: Yeah.
1: I'm, sometimes, you know, this song comes out and you just want to know the words. You just
2: yes,
1: do. I don't know.
2: Right,
1: you know,
2: right.
1: Like I for some reason, there was a point in my life where I could do the whole Rapper's Delight thing. There was a time.
2: Really?
1: There was a time in my life. All of them. I could do all the parts because it came on the radio so damn often.
2: Yeah.
1: And I did go out and buy the 12-inch single. And,
2: right.
1: You know,
2: right.
1: And it was one of those deals. You know?
2: You could, I know. Well, it was wasn't it a group in Harlem that
1: yeah, well,
2: put
1: it
2: out?
1: You know, but yeah, it was the Sugar's Delight, you know.
2: Yeah.
1: But you know, going to a black high school, you know, the brothers were impressed with my abilities.
2: You could do that.
1: My abilities to do a big hunk of Rapper's Delight.
2: You know what? Probably saved your skin.
1: Like I said, I was funny, and they thought it was funny. Hey, this little white boy is doing all that, you know. So I was funny, see?
2: I know, you were funny. Right, that's the way to... Mm-hmm.
1: And, you know, I'm not going to say I had a little dance that went along with it, but it was a bit of a choreography.
2: There was some choreography to that?
1: You know, a little, you know.
2: Yeah.
1: Little, you know.
2: Right, because...
1: Like from the video, I remember.
2: Yeah,
1: the video.
2: You watched the video, and oh my goodness! And can you do that for me?
1: I couldn't. I'd need the record, right? To remind me of it, to get the beat
2: and stuff and the rhythm,
1: right? But you know,
2: we have to. We could get it on Amazon.
1: I have a copy of it.
2: You do have a copy of it.
1: I would. I don't know. I don't know how much of it I would remember. I would blah blah blah blah blah, blah and Master Mike. Whatever. And chicken tastes like wood.
2: Oh my goodness.
1: Here's some Hot House Flowers. Let's get away from the Rapper's Delight, shall we?

0: Classic David Bowie from 1971. Hunky Dory was the album. Is that the album, I think?
1: I don't
0: Changes from that one.
1: I like that song.
0: Hunky Dory, yes. And Changes from that, a little Van Halen from the 5150 album, and Hot Summer Nights. And we start out with Hot House Flowers and Don't Go. Can't see. I shouldn't have opened my mouth about knowing Rapper's Delight and all that, because while I could do it back then I'm pretty sure I could probably keep up with it mostly, you know, if I had the record going now these days. You know, I'd need some prompting now and again. So Carrie's challenging me.
1: Oh, yeah.
0: Carrie's challenged me to a Rapper's Delight.
1: Oh, yeah, he's got to do it.
0: On Friday night sometime, or
1: oh.
0: I might do it on the radio, maybe. I don't know. I don't know. I'm not... Yeah, while I'm feeling confident.
1: Oh, that would be great.
0: While I am feeling confident, I don't know. Now I'm doubting my ability, my memoratorial.
1: You go, Carrie.
0: I'm lacking in my memory skills, maybe. I don't know.
1: It won't take long for it to come back.
0: I'm sitting here going, "I want you here, and not a test." I'm kind of,
1: Yeah.
0: My name is Wonder Mike, and I come to say hello. See, it's all coming back to me to a degree, but it's weird chunks.
1: Right. You got to stop, yeah.
0: It's weird chunks. I don't know, but I'd have to hear it a couple of times, maybe, before I would endeavor, maybe. I don't know.
1: I wouldn't
0: want to make a fool of myself. I don't like to feel
1: no,
0: foolish.
1: No, come on.
0: I don't like to feel foolish.
1: You wouldn't be making a fool out of you.
0: No,
1: more than you already do now.
0: Wow, thank you.
1: You're welcome.
0: I like to be laughed with, not laughed at.
1: Oh, okay. I'm sorry. Laughed with. Okay.
0: Yeah. Hey, we'll take a break for the news. I'll think about it. Maybe, you know.
1: Thank

0: about it.
1: Yeah, we'll see. Maybe I'll do it.
0: I'll nag.
1: Maybe I'll do it on the radio.
0: No, nagging doesn't work with him.
1: That doesn't work with me.
0: Oh, no. That just POs him.
1: Thank you. We'll take a break for the news, and back we'll have a set of a ladies set. The Road to the Ladies. So good stuff in there.
0: All right.
1: Don't sound disappointed.
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3: Resident doctors will strike again next month as part of their long-running row with the government over pay. They'll down tools from 7am on June the 15th through to 7am on June the 19th. A 12-year-old boy who died after getting into trouble in the River Ribble in Lancashire on Tuesday has now been named. The death of Junior Slater, who was from Clayton Le Woods, is not being treated as suspicious. Tributes have also been paid to a young mum who was fatally shot outside a bar in Sheffield. South Yorkshire police say 30-year-old Shanice Brooks was an innocent bystander when she was shot on West Street in the early hours of Bank Holiday Monday. She was treated at the scene but later died in hospital from her injuries. Sir Keir Starmer has signed a new treaty with his Polish counterpart Donald Tusk and then hailed what he called a generational uplift in the UK's defence and security ties to Poland. The two PMs held talks at RAF Northolt in West London. And a new hearing test could soon help diagnose dementia better. It looks at how the brain separates different noises. That's the latest from Radio News Hub. I'm John Collins.
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3: Staying dry and warm into this evening. Clear skies holding on across England and Wales, with a warm night to come but cooler than it's been. An overnight low of 11 degrees Celsius.
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0: We're into the third and final hour of the Down the Upside program. Linda Ronstadt, you're no good. You're no good. Baby, you're no good. I won't say it again. You're no good. From 74, 75, she had that. That's a great record. I like that. Mark is, of course, Mark is going to pile on the rabbit. Mark, he's like, he'd be particularly impressed if I could do the full 14-minute version of a Rapper's Delight. Well, here's the thing. The 14-minute version, rap-wise, it's not any different than the 8-minute version. It's just
1: repeated,
0: well,
1: right?
0: There's instrumental bits between some of the verses, so, you know, to kind of extend it.
1: Okay.
0: So I don't think the lyrically it's any different than the shorter version. It's just a shorter version. It's all compact together, you know. And the longer version, you know, you got some time to, you know, get your mind together for the next burst of dribble.
1: Burst of dribble
0: from Wonder Mike and the other two. These two big fat guys used to come out in sweatpants and Adidas sneakers. They were all over the place too. I remember seeing them in France, you know, doing like on a, you know, doing a like a, you know, like an appearance on some variety show.
1: Really?
0: Yeah. Et voici de New York, Rapper's Delight.
1: Rapper's Delight.
0: And then they would start, boom, boom, boom, boom, boom. That stupid Chic song would start up, or was it Family, the Family Sledge, or somebody, Sister Sledge? I forget what they use as the bed. It's a Chic song, I think.
1: Oh, okay.
0: You know, because that was the whole deal. You know, they get like the disc, you know, the DJ guy, you know, spinning the records and having it going around in a loop while these guys, you know,
1: were doing
0: the rapping thing. And the Rapper's Delight was like the first hip hop, I guess, or rap.
1: Right.
0: Song to make it into the top 40. And so that was, you know, it was a big deal. And, you know, that's the thing that had been going on for a good 10 years up in the Bronx and Harlem and stuff, that kind of stuff. And it just, you know, so. I don't, like I said, it was the big one. There was that one, and then there was another one from Curtis Blow. These Are the Breaks was another one that was big at the time. And you owe money to the mob. That's the Breaks. That's the Breaks. And you just went and lost your job. That's the Breaks. That's the Breaks.
1: Okay. Oh, my goodness.
0: All right. Let's get away from that. Here's some Jewel. And I've been down. Ultimate Radio, Down the Upside.

0: From the album A Few Small Repairs, that's Sean Colvin and You Ain't Got Nothing on Me. I used that for the theme to Suddenly Susan. Remember the sitcom with Brooke Shields?
1: No.
0: You know?
1: I don't think I watched it.
0: What'd you do to the toilet?
1: I just flushed it.
0: Well, it's still flushing. I'll have to take care of it. I only just hear it now. The toilet's flushing on its own over there in the other room. Before Sean Colvin, we had Pat Benatar and Invincible from a film. Oh, to Billie Jean. Before that, Joan Armatrading and Some Beach from the Me, Myself, I album. And Jewel and Down So Long from her second album, Spirit, from 1998. So a bit of a ladies set there. So we had a soggy, summer is officially here, right, I guess, or unofficially, yeah. I guess, as far as, so over the weekend, they were going to be a lot of, festivities, to kick off the summer season, right? It was going to be great. Right Playland, was boasting, saying, oh, we got our roller coasters up and running, and they're great, because last year a lot of the rides were not functioning because of lack of supplies to repair them, I guess, was part
1: parts
0: of the deal.
1: And
0: part
1: things.
0: Of the deal,
1: parts because it's so
0: like
1: old, the roller coaster.
0: Well, So this year they were saying, hey, everything's working, we got some new rides, and it's going to be great, and And there was going to be air shows from the Blue Angels. They were going to do some acrobatics, all kinds of things planned over the weekend. And it rained all 3 days. Nothing but rain. I mean, it came down in buckets a lot of the time. And when it wasn't coming down in buckets,
1: it was cold.
0: It was just kind of drizzly. It was just that kind of drizzly, wet, kind of.
1: And it was
0: misty.
1: In the 50s, so
0: yeah, it was cold and
1: damp,
0: and the beaches were open. So lifeguards were sitting around doing nothing.
1: Mm-hmm. Right, and
0: because people don't like to go to the beach in the rain. Go
1: right.
0: Feet.
1: News reporters were sitting there with soggy hair.
0: Having a bad hair day.
1: It was a bad hair day. We couldn't enjoy our front porch either.
0: That was the worst of it. We were out there this morning. It was kind of nice, actually.
1: Yeah, it was.
0: Even though it was a little cloudy and hazy, but it was nice, pleasant temperature-wise. It wasn't too bad. So there you go.
1: Yeah. It's very nice. I enjoyed it.
0: All right. Let me go fix the toilet. And in the meantime, let's wrap up this ladies set here with the Pretenders. And My City Was Gone from the 1984 album Learning to Crawl. You're going down the upside, Ultimate Radio.
1: Okay.

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1: And Liz, Mark Fielding here. Now, people always tell me that Wednesdays are the worst day of the week, but I say that's rubbish because from 7 o'clock I'm on the radio and that's generally a good thing. That's what I say anyway. It's a show which is packed with features like the jukebox from 7 o'clock. There's the full length at 8:30 and the ones after the ones at 9 o'clock. There's loads of other stuff going on. There's always some ranting and general mucking about going on as well. You can get involved in the show by sending me a tweet at MarkFOnAir if you like Twitter. 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We'll have a laugh, shall we?
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0: Kick them when they're up, kick them when they're down, kick them when they're all around.
1: That's a good idea.
0: There you go.
1: Keep them in their place.
0: No discriminating there.
1: Right.
0: There you go. All about the savages that are our news people. The hyenas that just descend on poor people who are trying to grieve or what have
1: whatever,
0: you.
1: Whatever, yeah.
0: Anyway, Don Henley and Dirty Laundry from his first album, I Can't Stand Still, as we head down the home stretch here. After me, Mark will be here with the Mark Fielding Show. I'm sure he'll have all his features. I couldn't find any literature on it, but I'm sure he'll have a featured album and a full length and a session track and a demo thing and Paul Roberts' Forgotten Tune and all that. I just don't know the particulars, but he'll be doing all that stuff. And then Holly kicks in for a time until 7 a.m. And what's your name? Mandy. Mandy and the Breakfast Show will be here and from 7 to 10. Then the Holly kicks in for a while until Rock and Easy program with Jim Pemberton. All your favorite light and airy tunage. And then from 7 to 10, Mandy returns with all things rock and indie. There you go.
1: Mandy's very busy.
0: Thursday's a light day. Yeah, I think she's, So, you know, but I don't know, she loves doing the radio.
1: Is she the one who lives in the Netherlands, or?
0: No, that's Monique.
1: Monique, okay. All right.
0: No, Mandy lives in London. And then, her and her husband there—they have a caravan that they go and hang out in, and
1: she does a show from there.
0: She does a show from there too. Sometimes.
1: Is she the one with the cat?
0: She's the one with the cat.
1: Oh, okay, gotcha.
0: See, you were saying, oh, why didn't she let the poor cat into the studio? Because at when the cat was a kitten, would run all over Mandy's keyboard and launch all her cards.
1: Okay.
0: It was just a,
1: and that's
0: just
1: why
0: a mess. One day I was listening, it was like, you know, one card, and what's going on? And apparently, I guess Mandy had stepped away for a minute.
1: Oh, and that little kitten.
0: And the little kitten decided she was going to do the show.
1: Aren't they adorable?
0: They are adorable.
1: Mm-hmm. Even our old cat's adorable.
0: Oh, she's, come on, our old cat. You make her sound like a, you're like, I don't know.
1: She's six or seven.
0: Six or seven, I don't know, yeah. Something like that. And she's coming out of her shell finally.
1: Yeah,
0: she's
1: really is a sweetheart. Right, I snatched her in from the street.
0: You snatched her in, did you?
1: No, well, you snatched her in, but I made friends with her.
0: I see, but I'm the one that actually did the stealing.
1: Yes, you were the snatcher. It was during the hurricane.
0: I kidnapped her during Hurricane Henri. And also happened to be Linda's birthday, so I figured kill two birds with one stone.
1: Yeah, right.
0: So
1: happy birthday
0: I'll
1: to you.
0: I'll save a cat and present it to you as a gift. Here you go.
1: Yes, here you go.
0: Look what I got you. I got you a wet cat. Big, fat wet cat.
1: And we threw her in the bathtub.
0: And
1: the other two cats had to come check her out through the glass doors in the bathtub.
0: Standing there on their hind legs.
1: Oh, it was so funny. And she was looking at him like, what are you looking at?
0: What are you looking at? You too.
1: Yeah.
0: You know me.
1: I know you.
0: Yeah. There you go. Our animals, huh? They come in, they tickle our hearts for a while, and then they leave. And then that's it. And then, you know.
1: It's hard. It's
0: and then we say no more, never again.
1: Never again. And you just can't help yourself.
0: Yeah, because, you know, that was the story with Angus. You know, we had taken care of our last cat, I guess. And I'm like, no more. I can't go through this anymore. And then, I don't know, 6 months later, I'm going, what would you say if we got a cat?
1: Well, we bought Phoebe in when Angus was still alive.
0: Yeah. No, but I'm just saying, initially speaking, we were without animals for a while.
1: Oh, and then, I know. That was...
0: And then I said, you know, and we started looking on a website, and we found a pair of cats that were looking to get rid of older cats, and they were like, went together. And I go, oh, that'd be kind of cute. So we went there. They couldn't find them. We went there.
1: Yeah, yeah.
0: And so, well, would you want to look at some of our kittens? And we're like, all right, sure, we'll look in there. And Angus reached out to us.
1: Oh,
0: and,
1: yes. It was love at first sight. He grabbed my hand from the cage.
0: And from then on, it was so. Yeah. And then we were back with the animals again. And then we got Beansy, and then we disappeared.
1: Yeah,
0: we get snatched, I think. Right. And now we got Phoebe. We're down to one cat. And I'm saying no more. After Phoebe, no more. Come on. We're getting old. We can't take care of cats anymore. It's too much.
1: Get a senior cat.
0: No, then they come all broken. Already this one we yanked in off the street, and she, you know, had some bad habits that fortunately she adapted to being inside fairly well. She doesn't scratch up the furniture at all, really.
1: No,
0: I don't think,
1: no, she doesn't.
0: You know, and or anything like that. She doesn't. She hasn't found a place to do her business that's away from everything. Sometimes cats like to do that.
1: Right, right.
0: And, you know, she tends to go outside to do her thing.
1: Right,
0: and,
1: she insists on going outside.
0: Yeah, she's great. Or she will use the box. You know,
1: but, if she
0: you
1: has
0: know,
1: to.
0: You know,
1: yeah.
0: But so I'm grateful that, you know, she hasn't decided to find other places. So that's, you know, so again, she's really adapted to being in that, you know, to being an indoor cat-ish.
1: Right, right.
0: Fairly well, but, you know, she's still got some, you know.
1: Yeah, she's got some
0: issues.
1: She's
0: very shy. She's a little, you know, all that stuff. You know,
1: right. So. But she loves to jump up on your chair.
0: Ah. Because only I know how to rub the pussy cats.
1: The right way.
0: I know how to rub a pussy right. Isn't that right, Linda? Don't say radio.
1: Shh.
0: Let everybody know.
1: Okay.
0: Here's some Joe Jackson and Another World. All the

0: wrap up the show with a little Bruce Springsteen, a shot of Bruce Juice there. It's always welcome. There goes my miracle from the 2019 album Western Stars. And for that, Joe Jackson, Another World from his Night and Day album. There you go.
1: Yep.
0: All right. Anything to say for yourself?
1: No. I wasted so many years not liking Bruce Springsteen, but yeah, he's really great.
0: He's great, isn't he?
1: Yeah.
0: And he was actually singing there.
1: Yes. You know, he had a great voice.
0: Normally he kind of yells. It's like Dylan, you know, every once in a while he sings a song and you go, wow, he can really sing.
1: He can really sing, yeah.
0: But Dylan likes to sound like a vacuum cleaner and mumble his words. Rolling Stones.
1: I guess so, yeah.
0: So anyway, that's it. That's it, Linda.
1: Okay.
0: We'll be back next week, right?
1: Yes, we will.
0: All right. Yeah. Four weeks are now running.
1: I know.
0: Running.
1: I hope I'm back.
0: Four
1: next
0: weeks and
1: week.
0: Running. Don't jinx it.
1: I know. I'm doing better.
0: Don't
1: doing
0: jinx
1: better.
0: It.
1: Thanks to the care that my loving husband gives me.
0: Thank you. The check's in the mail. So why don't you? I'll be back.
1: You've been terrific.
0: Thank you. I'll be back on Friday for a other chart show looking at 1981. Good year. Not a bad year at all. I probably bought a lot of these records. I haven't looked at the list yet, but I'm sure 1981, there's some good stuff in 1981. So I'll be doing that from 10 to 1 p.m. on Friday morning, and Mark will be looking at also 1981 on the UK pop charts from 7 to 10. He'll have a track from the number one album, and he'll probably have some breakers, and invite you to guess what the number one album is. You know, it's a fun game to play, and it's also kind of, you know, if you've got the stomach for it, it's a decent year to check out both shows and see what crossovers there might have been, you know, and sometimes not a lot. Yeah, actually, less than you would think, you know, from show to show and stuff. So, you know, anyway, like my chart versus Mark's chart. Like a lot of my songs may appear on Mark's chart, but like later on in the year and the other way around. So, you know, so sometimes, you know, it's like, all right, that was a hit here and there at the same time.
1: At the same time, yeah.
0: Ooh. And you get a chill, a frisson, if you will.
1: A frisson?
0: A frisson.
1: That sounds so cool.
0: A frisson, if you will.
1: Yeah, I got a chill. I got a frisson. That's so elegant.
0: Wow, you're such a hick, Linda Sue.
1: I know. Sorry. I try.
0: You try.
1: I don't.
0: Huh?
1: Well,
0: my
1: you know,
0: patience, mostly.
1: I guess.
0: My-
1: I don't-

0: I can't pull it off. No. I just can't.
1: Yeah, pull this off.
0: No.
1: That's what she said.
0: I know.
1: Mm-hmm. All right, we'll leave you with a classic here from Queen from the night at the Day at the Races, even. Night at the Opera. Day at the Races. That's the black one. And from that one, the album cover.
0: Okay, gotcha.
1: The album cover is black, and then the Night at the Opera, the album cover is white. It's the same cover, but.
0: Cover.
1: The one
0: right.
1: Is, see. Okay. What'd you think I was going?
0: I thought you were talking about covering a song.
1: No.
0: Why would that be?
1: Mark's up next. Have a great evening. Catch you on Friday. Bye-bye, everybody.
0: Bye.

0: Good night, old woman.
1: Good night, old man.
2: There'll be another walkout by resident doctors next month. They still can't reach an agreement with the government over their pay. This one will run from June the 15th and end on June the 19th. Sir Keir Starmer's had a

There'll be another walkout by resident doctors next month. They still can't reach an agreement with the government over their pay. This one will run from June the 15th and

0: end on June the 19th. Sir Keir Starmer's hailed a generational uplift in the UK's defence and security ties with Poland after signing a new treaty with Polish PM Donald Tusk. The treaty is intended to protect British borders, tackle organised crime and bolster collective defences. Hamas has confirmed that Israeli airstrikes in Gaza City have killed the new leader of its military wing less than 2 weeks after his predecessor was killed. Dementia could soon be diagnosed with a hearing test. That's according to researchers who say their new project looks at how the brain separates different sounds. And Sir Paul McCartney has said the decades-long impact of his music is phenomenal and he thinks the Beatles were the greatest band ever. The now 83-year-old rocker has been reflecting on his almost seven-decade career in music while appearing on a live fan Q&A on TikTok. That's the latest from Radio News Hub. I'm John Collins.
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0: Staying dry and warm into this evening. Clear skies holding on across England and Wales with a warm night to come but cooler than it's been. An overnight low of 11 degrees Celsius.
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6: And do we have a special program for you? No, not really, but we've got quite a good one.
7: Good evening, everybody. Welcome to the show. I'm here just about. I was, do you know, I was at last hour up in a seminar. I was just a DJ until 6 o'clock. I was in a seminar, fell asleep. It's not a good thing to do, to fall asleep. But anyway, it's been one of those days, because it's been so hot, obviously you don't kind of sleep at night, do you, particularly well. So anyway, there you go. So I am here, although they say only just.

Tells a Story is the album, released on the 28th, so that's tomorrow, in 1971, which makes it 55 years old tomorrow. Well, happy birthday to that. Genesis and Phil Collins feature in the session and the other stuff. An early version track, Phil Collins there. Full length from Roxy Music, the years ending number one. So you're going to find out what the highest new entry is in the UK chart before I do the chart show. But it's not number one, so that's okay. And plenty more, I'll tell you more about it after this, from the Icicle Works. Love this. Love is a wonderful colour.

that. It's The Icicle Works. That's who that is. And Love Is a Wonderful Colour, which is rather good. I do like that. Good evening, Steve-O. He's tuned in. And yes, hope you enjoy the forthcoming 2 hours and 50-odd minutes of nonsense. Good evening to James as well, tuned in. I've got a bunch of requests from you. I've got most of them in so far. We'll see if I can find... I've got no idea what one of them's all about. I've got the one that you did say was one of your favourite songs, though. I do have that, we'll see if we can work out the rest of it. We've got Paul Roberts, we've got on tune tonight, didn't mention that. Also, you can't unhear this. I've pulled apart another song and pointed out some weird oddities about it, so you can enjoy that after 9:30. What else have we got? Plenty to talk about as well. The latest instalments in the Makerfield by-election. Plenty to talk about there. It's becoming more funny by the day. And also the end of the Premier League season. That's all finished now. We can start gearing up for the World Cup. And the Music World Cup as well, which starts on Sunday, or at least it will do if I get around to putting it together. And I put a framework of a playlist together last night. It'll all be perfect by Sunday. You believe that, you'll believe anything. I like this. Never a hit, but I think it's great. That Petrol Emotion, who were half of the Undertones. This is Sensitized. I love this.

they were great, actually, and I don't think commercially they did an awful lot, but I was enjoying them kind of early 90s, I think probably when I was at university, I think I was into them. Half of the O'Neill brothers, I think, from the Undertones, formed them after the Undertones disintegrated, but that was good. Right, I'll do this, because I'm getting requests together. Sean's got some requests, and I'll get those in the playlist, and we'll do this before we get stuck into but good evening to Mandy as well. I think I've just seen a message coming from you.

Stranglers, Duchess. Yes, I did see a message from Mandy. Also seen a message from Jackie as well. And I had a busy weekend. Did everyone have a good bank holiday weekend? It was nice and warm where we were. In fact, 30-odd degrees when we went for the train on Monday on the way home. Boiling! So yes, that was our weekend. My thing's gone blank. Oh, there we go. Now it's all back in the world. Right, Rod Stewart, Every Picture Tells a Story from 1971 makes it 55 years old tomorrow. First track we'll do from it. This one seems like a long time.

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Mandy is she's looking forward to the World Cup. I'm not, do you know, maybe I'm being a bit of a football snob here, but I don't know that I am. I probably will get into it and probably really enjoy it in the end. But I just kind of think, it's happening in Trump's America, and there's part of that that is absolutely frying my brain. I can't deal with it. All I can say is that the Music World Cup starting next Sunday, as in this Sunday coming, as in 4 days' time or 5 days' time, however many days, can't count. Nobody cares anyway. To put this on, we've not had to give Donald Trump any fake peace awards. I just thought I'd make that clear. I think it's quite important. So there we go. Now, James, amongst other things, has put in a request based on people who snuffed it this week. Apparently somebody who died has appeared in every single episode of Blake 7, all along with the wobbly scenery, etc. That appeared in every single episode as well. Anyway, he's asked if I could play the theme to Blake 7, so, under duress, I will do. Enjoy.

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3: 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And the record of the week, of course, how can we forget that? That'll be coming up around 8:15. And we're on the letter K's today for our three lively tunes.
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4: Mind you, having said that, I still give out my Twitter.

I love that. It's a great version of Waiting for the Man. Perhaps not as good as the original, but it was originally available on the B-side of the 10-inch of Messages by OMD. Why is my phone yakking away? Zip it. It won't stop. Shut up. Mandy's she's hoping that Declan Rice will have a good World Cup. She's got a good feeling now, so I've just pointed out. If he has too good a World Cup, he'll be playing his football in another country come August. Yeah, it's the way of the world, you know it. Anyway, back to OMD, yes. Waiting for the Man, which was obviously a Velvet Underground track. And it's a great track. And it's available on the 10-inch of Messages. That's where I was going with that one. Jackie has put some requests in. We'll get to those later on because I've not put any of them in the playlist yet. But I've thought of a third one for you, which, if you'll allow me to be a bit cheeky, I'll throw it in for you. It's to do with seconds. It's to do with time, elements of time. She's going for seconds this week. There'll be some second related songs coming up. In the meantime, a Peel session from Peel session track, even from Genesis, and an early version of a Phil Collins classic coming up after this. This is from a Peel session, and this is Harlequin.

Yes, that was an early version of Misunderstanding. So early that he'd not bothered writing the words yet. There you go. Good evening, Laura. She's tuned in. She's just made some chip butties. Nice. And she's about to break out something cold and probably alcoholic. Well, I'm shocked. Lemonade here. There you go. There you go. A glass of lemonade with ice in it. Yes, it has to be ice at the moment. Do you know, the other day, was it yesterday? All our ice trays were empty. How did that even happen? Anyway, I don't know. Major crisis, because... I mean, I knew that I emptied one of them, but the other two were empty. We've got three ice trays in this house. They were all empty. Anyway, there we go. I digress. Now, so you heard Harlequin live. That was from a Peel session from about, I think, 1973? There or thereabouts. There's no date on it, but I'm sure it said 1973 somewhere. and Misunderstanding with No Proper Words. Now to the second track, from Every Picture Tells a Story, which is 55 years old, which makes me feel very old, and Tomorrow is a Long Time.

Yeah. Jackie just sent me a message saying, can somebody tell Bob Dylan to stop singing and go and work on Maggie's farm? Specials did a version of that. It was a double A side with one of the singles in 1980. I'm going to go with Do Nothing. I think it's Do Nothing. I'll check in a minute. Anyway, there you go. Maggie's Farm, requested by Sean from Bob Dylan. Yes. So we're talking about football. The final round of Premier League matches. Quite interesting. Kerry was enraged. Because Liverpool, you couldn't get the Liverpool match anywhere at all. And I think that's probably because it had virtually no significance at all. Liverpool's position was pretty much sorted. They could have been fourth or fifth. And for a while, I think if Liverpool had won, and Villa had lost, then Villa would have finished fifth and Bournemouth in sixth place would have ended up in the Champions League. Did you see that? As it turned out, it's all fine. Bournemouth are not playing in the Champions League, I don't think. Because Villa, although they lost, Liverpool didn't win. So I think Liverpool finished fourth and Villa finished. No, Liverpool finished fifth and Villa finished fourth. There we go. That was that. And Mandy is looking forward to the World Cup. As I mentioned before, don't know what I feel about it. I'm sure with it being 48 teams, it's got the potential to be a great one, but. You know, and Donald Trump will claim it's all down to him. You know, despite the fact that he had absolutely nothing to do with it, apart from pick up his fake peace award. That was. It wasn't even bordering on embarrassing. It just was embarrassing. You know, FIFA. They are an embarrassment. Full stop. There we go. I think we've dealt with them now. Now, as I mentioned before, Jackie's requests are all time related now, and she's going with seconds this week. And she gave me two songs, and I've thrown another one out. She said that's okay, so we'll go with this one. Yuso Endo and Naina Cherry, 7 seconds.

Paul has asked me to point out that Villa actually stuffed City on Sunday. Yes, indeed. Well, they won 2-1, which put them in fourth place, 6 points behind us. We were 7 points behind City, who were in turn 7 points behind Arsenal, who won the league. A bit of a canter, really. But I'm sure they won't have it quite so easy, particularly if referees clamp down on this interfering with goalkeeper nonsense that Arsenal insist on doing. Controversial, I know, but I'm sorry if I were a referee and I caught Arsenal players doing what they insist on doing at corners, I'd do them for obstruction, and if they did it again, I'd book them, and if they did it again, I'd send them off. Because it's it is obstruction, effectively, what they're doing. They're preventing the goalkeeper from... They basically crowd the goalkeeper so he can't get anywhere near the ball. That's why so many of their goals have come from corners. There you go. Anyway, I digress. Mandy will be raging. But you can't deny the truth, Mandy. That's what they do. And they've been getting away with it all season. Anyway... let's do this one. So Paul Roberts' requests were, they were inspired by a Radio News Hub story from this morning suggesting that people could be living and working on the moon within 6 years. I suspect this is probably a bit of an exaggeration, but anyway, he's put some moon requests in. We have Walking on the Moon before. We'll have this one. Man on the Moon. Or Man in the Moon, even. It really is Man on the Moon. I was right the first time, and then I doubted myself. I should stick with

0: Man on the Moon. It's a good album, that, actually. I was very much into REM at the time. I was buying all their stuff. And that was early 90s. That would have been 92, that album. There or thereabouts, anyway. You see, when, you know, they were some of the highlights of the early 90s musically. Most of it was dreadful, but, you know. There we go. Right, let's crack on then. We'll do the news full length after this from Roxy Music, Angel Eyes. It's after this.
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2: Resident doctors will go on strike for 4 days next month. The announcement from the doctors' union follows its first talks with new Health Secretary James Murray. The walkout will begin at 7 a.m. on Monday, June the 15th, and end at the same time on Friday, June the 19th. A 12-year-old boy who died after getting into trouble in the River Ribble in Lancashire on Tuesday has now been named. The death of Junior Slater, who was from Clayton Le Woods, is not being treated as suspicious. A man who sexually assaulted a string of women who'd fallen asleep on night tubes has been caught after being jailed for another crime. 46-year-old Salman Youssef was already in prison in 2024 when the Metropolitan Police tipped off British Transport Police about both his identity and his method of offending. And Sir Paul McCartney has said the decades-long impact of his music is phenomenal, and he thinks the Beatles were the greatest band ever. The now 83-year-old was reflecting on his career while appearing on a live fan Q&A on TikTok.
0: It's truly overlooking the wombles there.
2: I'm John Collins.
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2: Staying dry and warm into this evening. Clear skies holding on across England and Wales, with a warm night to come, but cooler than it's been. An overnight low of 11 degrees Celsius.
1: 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He should be illegal. 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

full length for this week. Not Rod Stewart, he's coming up in a bit. Excuse me. Angel Eyes, Roxy Music. Yeah, I'm losing my mind. Angel Eyes, that was the full length for this week. We'll do another one next week. I'll unearth another 12-inch single to plop in my playlist. Next one's nearly as long, actually. James said that Dick Barry, who played saxophone on quite a lot of Pink Floyd stuff, including on Dark Side of the Moon, and I think he played on The Division Bell and a couple of other their albums, was a big mate of... who was he, mate of Nick Mason, I think? Certainly as a big friend of some of the band, anyway. I thought I'd play this one from Dark Side of the Moon, because he played on

0: I certainly was in the right.
1: Yeah, it's definitely like he's was cruising for bruising.
2: Oh, I forgot it ends like that. Money goes into the next track. They really cut these in weird places on CDs, didn't they? Money from Dark Side of the Moon, featuring Dick Parry, who died earlier this week, I think. James sent me a list of people before. It's occurred to me, how very remiss of me, it's the Europa Conference final featuring Crystal Palace and Rayo Vallecano. Is that the name? Something like that. Anyway, I just had a quick look. It's 0-0. Because it just, the thought suddenly dropped in my head. We were talking about football earlier on, and there is a European final going on featuring an English club. So there we go. Good luck to Crystal Palace tonight. I'm sure Denise will be all over that. So, which probably explains why she's not listening tonight. Anyway, we'll do more Rod Stewart now. And this was one of the singles. So this was a tricky one for me to. So this, it was a single that flopped in the UK. It's a cover of the Temptations track, I Know I'm Losing You. It was big in America, and it was, the question is, did I play Reason to Believe, which was the, it was a double A side with Maggie May. I'm going to play Maggie May in a bit. But the thing is, I mean, it was released, Maggie May was originally the B side, and it got to number 19 as Reason to Believe. Then everyone started buying it on Maggie May, and it went to number one. So did I consider Reason to Believe the minor hit? No, I didn't. I went with this instead.

Grateful Dead for Sean, Attics of My Life. Running around, timing's completely gone to pot. I've just realised it's nearly 27 minutes to 9 o'clock already. And I've got another long song to play as well, one of Jackie's requests, time-related. A lot of love for that the Rod Stewart track. Sean said he prefers that. He quite likes that version and the original as well, which he heard earlier on today. Jackie's saying she prefers Reason to Believe to Maggie May. Maybe I should have played that after all. Anyway, there we go. Right, speaking of Jackie, she's requested another one to do with Seconds. And this is Seconds, funnily enough.

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first, let's go to Pete Townsend from 1980, there or thereabouts, I think. Don't know. Evening, Andy. He's tuned in down in London. I think he's embarking. I don't think he's gone up to the caravan. Mandy's sunning it up down the caravan at the moment. If you've been listening to the breakfast show all week, you'll know that she's been doing an outside broadcast from the caravan in her alternative caravan studio. I think Andy's embarking. So good evening to you. He's been tuned in. He's put requests in. I'll get that in after the next Rod Stewart track. Before we do that, though, three tracks from 71, 81 and 91, all highest new entries this week, to 71 and to... It was a number 26 for Tammy Lynn. And I'm going to run away.

Tammy Lynn, I'm going to run away from you. Highest entry this week, 1971, in number 26. Going to get as high as number 4 this time round, reissued round about this time in 1975, when suddenly there was a big explosion in Northern Soul, and it got to number 36, so it didn't do quite as well. To 1981, if you want to know, spoiler alert, this will be the chart show. You'd think I'd plan it a bit better, but, you know, I don't. It's as simple as that. 1981 on Friday. 1981 tonight, the highest entry, number 13.

all those years ago, George Harrison, with contributions from the other three living Beatles, rewritten actually, because it was originally going to be a Ringo Starr track, produced and written by George Harrison, and Ringo Starr played drums on it, obviously, and originally did the vocal, but his vocal was removed after John Lennon's death, and George Harrison re-recorded them, and those contributions from Paul McCartney, Linda McCartney, Denny Lane randomly also sang backing vocals on that as well. There you go. Random. Number 13 was As Far As It Got, though, all those years ago. It was the highest new entry there this week. And in 1991, it's all going to go horribly wrong now. it's the highest new entry in at number 10 for Kylie Minogue.

Kylie Minogue, that sounded weird mix. Apparently that was the DNA 7-inch remix. So that'll be the version you'd have heard on the radio, apparently. I can't say I care. Right, you entry number 10. Going to get his eyes number 6. Sean's going to be pleased right now, because the next track that I've picked from Every Picture That Tells a Story, which I picked last night, was this one. This is Mandolin Wind.

0: Queen. Well worth running the news the best part of 6 minutes late for. The Night Comes Down from their first album, requested by Andy. And that was great. Another one coming up for Paul. But first, we'll do the news. Paul Roberts' forgotten tune, going back to 1959. You may know it, though. I think it's... Yeah, it probably is forgotten, actually. It's not one of their more famous ones, but you'll certainly know the act. Coming up after this.
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2: Resident doctors will strike again next month as part of their long-running row with the government over pay. This walkout will be from 7am on June the 15th through to the same time on June the 19th. They're claiming the new Health Secretary, James Murray, hasn't improved the government's offer to them. Murray himself says that it doesn't need improving. Hamas has confirmed that Israeli airstrikes in Gaza City have killed the new leader of its military wing, less than 2 weeks after his predecessor was also killed. In a statement, Hamas said that Mohammed Odeh died on Tuesday alongside his wife and two of his children. Cybersecurity has never been more important. That's the message from the director of the UK's spy agency, as she outlined how the UK will bring in new measures to protect the country from the rise of artificial intelligence. Anne Keith Butler was delivering GCHQ's inaugural annual lecture. And in football, Crystal Palace are currently trying to make history by securing their first ever piece of European silverware in the final of the Europa Conference League. That's the latest from Radio News Hub. I'm John Collins.
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2: Staying dry and warm into this evening. Clear skies holding on across England and Wales, with a warm night to come, but cooler than it's been. An overnight low of 11 degrees Celsius.
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1: So Paul Roberts' forgotten tune goes back to 1959. It's the Everly Brothers, and it's Poor Jenny.

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That's a funny story. Oh, how we laughed. There you go. Her daddy wants to ride her out of, him out of town. What do we love? Right, before I get myself into any more trouble, let's do this one. Hong Kong Garden for Paul.

there are any circumstances that I'm going to turn down a Seizing the Banshees request. I just don't see it happening. Unless someone puts one in at about, you know, 9:59 in 30 seconds and I'm literally running out of time. Then, you know, I might say, you know, I'll leave it till next week. But it's just not going to happen. There you go, Hong Kong Garden from Seizing the Banshees. I was actually going to pick a Seizing the Banshees track to end the show with in the anti-war slot. I didn't in the end. I went with a Stiff Little Fingers track instead. So you'll have to put up with Stiff Little Fingers later on. That's okay. I'm sure everyone will be pleased with that one. Right, it's 14 and a half-ish minutes past 9 o'clock. Last time I looked, it was 0-0, I think, in still. And I think they're probably in half-time now in the conference, the Europa Conference final. But that may be half date now. Who knows? Right, to the final track. Obviously, it's going to be Maggie May from Every Picture Tells a Story. Enjoy the Flam version. Now, according to the official track listing, this musical bit on the beginning of this is a different track. But on the version I've got, it's all one track, so enjoy.

0: Andy's enjoying that. Ticket to the Moon. There you go. Just Time, what a fine album. You're correct, Time is a fine album. Was at the time, still is, to be honest. There's another one that I was talking to Jackie about potential albums that we could have later on in the year as featured albums. That's another one we can have. That was 1981. There's Dare still to come from the Human League, Soft Cell, Non-Stop Erotic Cabaret. And I'm only looking at, I'm only even thinking about 1981 just off the top of my head. I don't know. Where do we go? Am I actually going to feature any albums from any other years? We'll be in June next week. It's fine. Right. And we've not talked about the Makefield by-election yet. I mean, the big story there is obviously your man's Twitter accounts or collection thereof, or lack of now collection thereof. I love the fact that, you know, he gets named as the Reform candidate. What's he called? Robert Kenyon is his name. Other candidates are available, including Andy Burnham and the Green candidate, who was withdrawn because they failed the vetting procedure. It's been replaced by somebody else now. It's all fine. So you can still vote Green if you're in Makerfield. That's okay. And I'm sure the Tories will be putting one up, and I'm sure, who else? Lib Dems, they'll be putting one up. And hopefully Lord Buckethead will be making an appearance. Because I think all by-elections need Lord Buckethead. It's what's needed. Anyway, so this guy had two Twitter accounts. Twitter basically stopped one of them because of offensive content. He deleted the other, but not before Hope Not Hate had trolled through it and managed to copy all of his nasty tweets. For example, I think during the riots the other year, when it was all kicking off, he was trying to recruit for Reform off the back of it. Tried to recruit for Reform off the back of deaths of three young girls. This is your man who's the candidate in Makefield. Other candidates are available, don't forget. You can vote for them, you can vote for them. You can vote for him if you want, if you're clinically insane. All bets are off. Here's the thing. I think Ince may be part of that. So technically, I may well have lived in that constituency at one point for a brief time. Because it's called Ince in Makerfield. And I know it's certainly the Ashton area. Ashton in Makerfield is the main area of it. But I have a feeling, if I remember correctly, certainly back in those days, it stretched all the way over to Ince. It may not do anymore because they keep changing the boundaries, don't they? To try and, you know, a bit of gerrymandering going on, allegedly. Just put it out there. So this guy, and so, you know, thoroughly, they have. And it's interesting to see. You've got Reform pick this guy, absolutely vile individual, by the way, who seems to have sneaked through their incredibly rigorous vetting procedure that they seem to not have these days. And they're now backing him. It's all fine. The Greens, however, somebody nearly sneaked through, but they realised that there could potentially be a problem. So their vetting procedure, nothing to see there. That's all fine. No, you know, it's all. No, I mean, it's most sincerely, the Greens clearly have got their vetting sorted out, weeding out people who might be a bit dubious. So they're all right. But there you go. And Andy Burnham still thinks he can win it. Apparently, his latest polling that I saw earlier on today, he was just ahead in the polls. So, why is anybody even thinking of voting for this Kenyan character? I mean, can somebody explain to me exactly why you think this man will be a good representative for your constituency? I'd love to know that. Absolutely love to know that. And I may put a thing out, because I've got friends who live in the area, so I may put something out there and see if they're prepared to come on the show and justify why they think it's acceptable to vote for this man. I may take a punt on that one. Watch this space. Could all go very badly wrong. Anyway, never mind. Right, James, something on. So, oh, somebody died. Anyway, he said, can I play this? And he thinks it's very funny. This is Instant Sunshine and a track called Doctors. Right, let's see what this is for.
1: Doctors wandering round the ward can become extremely bored with patients and diseases they can't cure. So to while away the days, they do strange blood tests and x-rays, the rationale for which is quite obscure. Doctors trained to practice, every doctor would agree, but I would rather not have doctors practicing on me. I had to see my doctor with the splinter in my toe. He gave me an injection and my face began to glow. Next day my skin was salmon pink and soon began to peel.

0: theatre when they'd patch me up, they had some time to spare, and took out my appendix for the students who were there. Next day I found I rattled when I turned over in bed. They'd left some tools inside me, so the kindly sister said, doctors trained to practice, every doctor would agree, but I would rather not have doctors practicing on me. Back again in theatre, all the students yelled for more. They cheered the mighty surgeon and demanded an encore. Despite a lap of honour, the applause was still so loud, the surgeon took my tonsils out and threw them to the crowd. Doctors trained to practice, every doctor would agree, but I would rather not have doctors practicing on me. Several months have passed and I'm my old self once again. Although I'm using crutches, I have very little pain. But now I'm almost better, I don't think I'll let them know. The thing they haven't treated is the splinter in my toe. Doctors trained to practice, every doctor would agree, but I would rather not have doctors practicing on me.
1: Now tell me, in your own words, what exactly seems to be the trouble?
2: Oh, I'm fine, really. I only come here to read the magazines, quite honestly. I'm absolutely...
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3: In other words, music from any artist, any decade, or any style. 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And, of course, bringing back those long-forgotten memories with the 60s snapshot. To make a request or to suggest a feature idea, email Teresa at ultimateradio.co.uk.
5: I did say on Thursday, didn't I?
3: Yep.
5: Right, then we're done.
6: Professor, do what you were born to do.

0: Sex Pistols, Silly Thing. Yeah, and before that, Professor, Do What You Were Born to Do, and I played Silly Thing. before that, Doctors for James. No, there we go. Now, where were we? I don't know where we were, really. Mandy was saying, by the way, that's probably one of her favourite Sex Pistols tracks. Yeah, and Johnny Rotten, nowhere on it. Nowhere to be seen. He'd left long before then. He was being bitter about the Sex Pistols. But to be honest, he was bitter about most things. If it wasn't Johnny Lydon's work, then he basically thought it was rubbish. I don't think we've ever heard him say anything good about anything that anybody else did, apart from his own stuff. Yeah, you know, when he left the Sex Pistols became rubbish. There's that brilliant clip of him on Jukebox Jury when Alan Freeman had a right go at him. But Alan Freeman had a fair point. He was just being a miserable old git. I mean, okay, he was given an ABBA record to review, which, with the best will in the world, asking Johnny Lydon to review an ABBA record, it's not going to end well, is it really? But anyway, there we go. Right, You Can't Unhear This. Now, Being Boiled by the Human League, their first single released on Fast Product Records, recorded actually on effectively a domestic tape recorder in mono in a disused factory in Sheffield, and reputedly for a cost of £2.50. What did they pay the £2.50 for? I bet they just broke into the factory. Anyway, never mind. But it's one of these where, I mean, they're fairly primitive synthesizers that they're using. And the one that they're using to generate the drum sound, I think they deliberately changed the sound in it. But you can hear they're trying to get it back to the sound that it was before they changed it, but it's just not working. So I'll play an example of the original drum sound on there, and then the later one. So this is the early one. Listen to the voice of Buddha. And that nice, clean, snare-ish sound. Stop your sericulture. And then follow it with this. This is the later one. Voice of Buddha. There you go. You can see, they're trying to change the sound of that to get it back, but it's not working, really. So there you go. It's another one of those where they just don't get it right at all. I'll play them both again back to back. Excuse me. This is the early one. And here's the later one. Nothing like each other. And then there's this. There's a missed bass note. So listen carefully. So who's there? It would have been, I don't know, Ian Craig Marsh, I think, would have played this. Anyway, enjoy. This bit here coming up. Oh, dear. Anyway, I like this song, in spite of the fact that I've just picked it apart. I think it's great, so let's hear the whole thing. This is the original mono single mix. The version you got in 82 was a stereoed version. Enjoy.
1: Okay, ready. Let's do it.

Caroline says, from the Lou Reed from his Berlin album, Caroline says part one, actually, there is a part two. Sean quite rightly suggests that it's very dark. The whole album's a little bit dark, to be honest. I think quite a lot of his stuff's quite dark, really, isn't it? You think about Walk on the Wild Side, that's quite dark. Although Satellite of Love, that's it's a bit more cheery. Perfect Day, it's probably slightly more cheery. Maybe it was all going horribly wrong for him by the time Berlin came out, which was about a year later, wasn't it? A year after Transformer. So there you go. That was for Sean anyway. One more song coming up for Jackie, because she the second one that I put in there for her. Yeah. But first, let me do the schedule. After me, it's going to be Holly keeping you entertained overnight. Mandy will be here in the morning with a breakfast show. She will have Just One Word, and she'll have some lively stuff after 8 o'clock, plus the record of the week, an impossibly difficult quiz, and I think it's 70s and 80s alternate hour. She'll shout at me if I'm wrong while the next song's playing, I'm sure, but I'm fairly certain it's 70s and 80s alternate hour after 9 o'clock. After 10 o'clock, Holly will keep you entertained throughout the day. Still no Teresa, she will be back. I've had word she will be back in the not-too-distant future. Not immediately, but in the not-too-distant future, so don't panic there. She'll be back for Thursday afternoons before too long. 4 o'clock, it'll be Jim with Rockin' Easy, Mandy with Rockin' Indie. We're Rockin' Indie? Yes, we'll be Rockin' Indie in tomorrow night. Just suddenly had one of those brain meltdowns that happened. Well, that's your schedule for the rest of the day. Let's do this one then, and I'll try and find something short to squeeze in before the final track. This is 88 Seconds in Greensboro. It's about a mass shooting, if I remember correctly, by the Ku Klux Klan. Nice. It's Orchestral Maneuvers in the Dark.

very guitar orientated for OMD, that, isn't it? 88 Seconds in Greensboro. Oh, that's where it goes into the next track, which is slightly more keyboard orientated. From their album Crush. Bizarre Crush fun fact for you. That's the first OMD album that I never owned on vinyl. I had a pre-recorded cassette version. There you go. The first five albums, I had them all on vinyl. And they were all very good as well. Even Dazzle Ships. You see, I like Dazzle Ships. Everyone slammed it at the time, but I really liked it. Yeah, it was weird, but, you know, maybe I liked weird in 1983, I don't know. There you go. When I looked about a couple of minutes ago, it was 90 minutes just going into stoppage time in the Crystal Palace match. They were still 1-0 up, so hopefully there'll be not too much stoppage time and they will have, they'll run out winners there. I'll be really, really pleased for them if they do. That'd be great. So yes, I don't want to congratulate them, but we'll be sending Denise a text if they do go ahead and win that one. That's about it for me. I've got, how long have I got left? I've got about a minute and a bit to pad. No, I haven't. I've got two and a bit minutes to pad. What should we talk about? I don't know. We've done Jackie was asking, was Robert Kenyon the bloke who wrote obscene comments about Carol Vorderman? The answer is yes. Yes, he was the one. So he's a charming chappy and just the kind of person that you might want as your MP. Yeah, I mean, let's be honest, we've all done things that are a bit stupid in our youth, right? But, I mean, this was, like, not very long ago. You know, we all do idiotic things in our youth. Everybody must at some point do something idiotic in their youth or say something idiotic and it'll come back to bite you. It's probably one of the reasons why I've never gone into politics formally is because there's an awful lot out there. Probably best staying out there as well. But this is not, this is not stuff from when he was like 13 or something like that. This is stuff from the last few years. And you kind of think, really? Is this the level we're getting to now? That we think that this is kind of acceptable to have someone like that running your constituency? I don't know. Anyway, there we go. Someone just texted me a minute ago, but I don't know what it said. If it was somebody saying that the game had finished and Crystal Palace had won, that would be incredible. I shall see you on Friday for the chart show. We've got, I think there's some breakers thrown in there as well, a track from the number one album, and of course the top 40 singles from this week in 1981. Sunday, it's the Music World Cup. It's going to be Group A and the three games of that in the first hour, and then Group B. I did the draw the other week and I've completely forgotten what they were. If I was in any way organised, I'd have actually looked it up. But I'm just not. It's the way I am. So that's what's coming up on Sunday. Join me from 1 o'clock. You get involved in the voting. I'll let you know how it's all going to work at the start of the show, and then we'll just clatter through and hopefully it'll all come together. Right, I shall leave you with the anti-war track this week. Stiff Little Fingers, as I mentioned earlier on. This is Suspect Device, taking us up to the news at 10 o'clock. Have a great week. Thanks for being there. Ta-da.

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1: Resident doctors will go on strike for 4 days next month. The announcement from their union follows its first talks with new Health Secretary James Murray. The walkouts will begin at 7 a.m. on Monday, June the 15th, and end at the same time on Friday, June the 19th. A deal to end the war with Iran has got to be perfect. That from Donald Trump, who says he didn't go through the three-month-long conflict to get a crummy agreement. The US president claims Tehran is now negotiating on fumes and wants to reach a settlement. Cybersecurity has never been more important. That's the message from the director of the UK's spy agency, as she outlined in a speech how the UK will bring in new measures to protect the country from the rise of artificial intelligence. A man who sexually assaulted a string of women who'd fallen asleep on night tubes has been caught after being jailed for another crime. 46-year-old Salman Yusuf was already in prison in 2024 when the Metropolitan Police tipped off British Transport Police about his identity and his method of offending. That's the latest from Radio News Hub. I'm John Collins.
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1: Staying dry and warm into this evening. Clear skies holding on across England and Wales, with a warm night to come but cooler than it's been. An overnight low of 11 degrees Celsius.
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1: Resident doctors will strike again next month as part of their long-running row with the government over pay. This walkout will start on June the 15th and run through to June the 19th. They're claiming that the new Health Secretary, James Murray, has not improved the government's offer to them. Tributes have been paid to a young mum who was fatally shot outside a bar in Sheffield. South Yorkshire police say 30-year-old Shanice Brooks was an innocent bystander when she was shot on West Street in the early hours of Bank Holiday Monday. She was treated at the scene but later died of her injuries in hospital. Energy bills are set to take a sharp rise. The energy watchdog Ofgem has announced that the price cap will go up by 13%. Customers will see just a 5% rise in their electricity bills, but gas will go up by nearly a quarter. And Crystal Palace have lifted their first European trophy after Jean-Philippe Mateta's second-half strike proved the difference in their 1-0 Conference League final victory over Rayo Vallecano in Leipzig. It marks a victorious end to the tenure of boss Oliver Glasner. That's the latest from Radio News Hub. I'm John Collins.
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1: Thursday's mostly dry with sunny spells, also a few showers and thunderstorms possible across England and Wales. Warmer again for many of us, with a high of 30 degrees Celsius.
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0: Hello, Jim Pemberton here, and it is my firmly held belief that the greatest music ever recorded was made between January 1st of 1970 and December 31st of 1979. 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

0: deal to end the war with Iran has got to be perfect. That from Donald Trump, who says he didn't go through the three-month-long conflict to get a crummy agreement. The US president claims Tehran is now negotiating on fumes and wants to reach a settlement. Cybersecurity has never been more important. That's the message from the director of the UK's spy agency, as she outlined in a speech how the UK will bring in new measures to protect the country from the rise of artificial intelligence. A man who sexually assaulted a string of women who'd fallen asleep on night tubes has been caught after being jailed for another crime. 46-year-old Salman Yusuf was already in prison in 2024 when the Metropolitan Police tipped off British Transport Police about his identity and his method of offending. That's the latest from Radio News Hub. I'm John Collins.
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0: Thursday's mostly dry with sunny spells, also a few showers and thunderstorms possible across England and Wales. Warmer again for many of us, with a high of 30 degrees Celsius.
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0: Martin Liz, Mark Fielding here. Now, people always tell me that Wednesdays are the worst day of the week, but I say that's rubbish because from 7 o'clock I'm on the radio and that's generally a good thing. That's what I say anyway. It's a show which is packed with features like the jukebox from 7 o'clock. There's the full length at 8:30 and the ones after the ones at 9 o'clock. There's loads of other stuff going on. There's always some ranting and general mucking about going on as well. You can get involved in the show by sending me a tweet at MarkFOnAir if you like Twitter. If you don't, send me an email to mark@ultimateradio.co.uk and join me from 7 o'clock every Wednesday. We'll have a laugh, shall we?
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